what's happening. And I do. I start off my morning. We wake up. We make a cup of coffee. Go sit out. Heck, I can lose a couple hours just looking at some of the reels. Today was all about Shaq, man. Shaq. Woo. There's several people that I can think of right now that I think are true human beings. And Shaq is at the top of the list. Shaquille O'Neal, top of the list. Gary Sinise, top of the list. Man, he just gives and gives and gives. And Canal Reeves. You know, just three people right off the bat that, and I know there's so many more I can go into the list, but the thing about it is, if you think of the way that the internet has evolved, we used to be able to believe some things, have different news sources and different resources, you know, to get our information. But man, now with AI, it's hard to believe anything out there. And so I'm just, that's my axe to grind. You know, don't just take it for face value. You got to do your research. You got to do the fact check. But I wonder if even the fact checks can be believed this day and time. So what's it going to come to? Well, everything, you know, fashion, music, life, you know, humanity, you know, human behavior, it all comes round full circle. I wonder if we're ever going to get to a point where we don't believe anything that's put on the internet and we go back to the basics. I don't know. Hey, turn that news off. If you got it on, turn the radio up. I got another hour of great music. Hope you enjoyed the first hour. Here, in the second hour, I've got some guys that, you know, I don't know, locally, Jimmy Parrish is one of our local musicians that I just like him, man. He's got a real beach vibe to him, a real island sound to him. I'm going to put on some Gin Blossoms, Foreigner, some Buffett, one of my favorite Buffett songs, which wasn't his original song. But, oh, yeah, let me say this real quick. I watched the Matthew McConaughey movie the other night, Sweet Judy and I did. I don't know about this one. It was 2019. It was called The Beach Bum. I like McConaughey, I do, but I don't know about that one. It seemed like it was his character was supposed to be like a cross between Hunter Thompson and the Big Lebowski, the dude. And he just carried it further and further. And but the saving grace in that, if you're a Buffett fan, about three quarters of the way through the movie, Jimmy Buffett's in the movie with talking parts, and he had some acting too. So, yeah, if you haven't seen it, go ahead and maybe work your way through it. I didn't like it too much, but yeah, that's just the crab man. All right, let's get to some music. Here's one of my old favorites that I love to play because she was so ahead of her time that how can you not like this? Here's Grace Jones with Slave to the Rhythm on 97.3 FM.

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That was Just a Dream, R.E.M. Before that, that great blues song, man, Luther Allison. Before that, Asleep at the Wheel, one of my favorites. You get your kicks on Route 66. Well, folks, it's been 2 hours, man. I'm so glad you guys came out for the party. I'm so glad you hung out with me. So I'll be back next week, same bat time, same bat channel, 7 o'clock Eastern time for another episode of Cosmic Debris. All right, have a great week. Do something good for somebody, whether you know them or not. Turn off the news. It's just poison, man. It's just poison. You got to remember that everybody on that news has an agenda, so don't be part of it. Come on over to the other side. Come on over to the radio side, to the music side. All right, until then, hey, you guys always be hip and groovy. Again, thanks for hanging out with me. This is the Crab Man patching out for the week. I hope yours is just great, and I'll see you next Monday.

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0: This is Dan Sweeney's number one music from the 60s, 70s, and 80s.
1: Dan Sweeney's number one music, 1970.

thanks for tuning in to Dan Sweeney's number one music from the 60s, 70s, and 80s. A number one hit is a combination of artist and song that hits number one on the various U.S. Billboard charts. And just coming off a number one hit for 2 weeks in September in 1961, Michael. It's the Highwaymen, a 1960s collegiate folk group from Wesleyan University in Middletown, Connecticut. They had a significant impact on the folk scene of the early 60s. They faded away with the Beatles invasion in 1964. Marching forward with more number one music, September 15th, 1962. Sherry, that's the Four Seasons, number one for 5 weeks. Said the song took about 15 minutes to write and was originally titled Jackie Baby, in honor of then First Lady Jacqueline Kennedy. In a 1968 interview, Gaudio said the song was inspired by the 1961 Bruce Chanel hit Hey Baby.

0: number one for 2 weeks in September of 1966. You Can't Hurry Love. That's the Supremes. Well, this chart topper became the Supremes' seventh number one hit. Billboard named the song number 19 on their list of 100 greatest girl group songs of all time. 16 years later, it would become a number one hit in the UK when Phil Collins re-recorded the song and it reached number one in the UK singles chart. Be sure to like and follow Dan Sweeney's Number One Music on Facebook and Instagram for lots of fun number one music trivia. Thanks for liking the pages. Here's another number one hit for 3 weeks. September 11th, 1971. Go Away, Little Girl. Donny Osmond. Go Away, Little Girl is a popular song written by Jerry Goffin and Carole King. Donny was only 13 at the time the song was recorded. This was his only solo number one hit. Well, here's a brief interview with Donny Osmond on CNN's Larry King Live in 2005.
1: Boy, you we're going to hear one more tune. 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
2: The only number one song as a solo artist. Because One Bad Apple went number one. And Donnie Marie, I think. Did we? I can't remember if we did or not. But you want it?
1: Yeah. A golden oldie.
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It's time for a Billboard number one R&B Spotlight. Number one for 3 weeks, September 13th, 1980. Give Me the Night, George Benson.

0: Well, just coming off a Billboard R&B chart number one spotlight, September 14th, 1963, Heat Wave. Martha and the Vandellas, number one for 4 weeks. Well, the success of Heatwave helped popularize both Martha and the Vandellas while cementing Motown as a strong musical force. The song was featured in the 1970 film The Boys and the Band, the 1976 film Carrie, 1979's More American Graffiti, and the 1992 film Sister Act. It was the first of two number one Billboard R&B chart toppers before the band split up in 1972.
1: Dan Sweeney,
2: number one music,
1: 1972.

0: another classic number one hit by Three Dog Night, September 16, 1972, Black and White. The song was originally inspired by the United States Supreme Court decision of Brown versus Board of Education in 1954, which outlawed racial segregation of public schools. This would become Three Dog Night's third of three number ones. Here's another number one hit, September 15, 1973, Helen Reddy, Delta Dawn. This was the first of Reddy's six consecutive and eight overall number one hits on the Billboard Easy Listening chart. This was her second of three hits to top the Billboard Hot 100.
1: Yeah.

0: another classic number one hit from Eric Clapton. September 14, 1974, I Shot the Sheriff. Well, this song was written by Bob Marley and originally released in 1973 by Bob Marley and the Wailers. This was Clapton's only U.S. Billboard Hot 100 number one hit, although he had several number ones on the Billboard mainstream rock charts in the 80s. In 2003, Clapton's version was inducted into the Grammy Hall of Fame. Marching forward with more number one music. Number one for 1 week, September 11th, 1976. Shake Your Booty, KC and the Sunshine Band. This was their third number one hit in the Billboard Hot 100, as well as their third number one in the Billboard R&B Singles Chart. The song was met with a degree of controversy, since the lyrics were speculated by many as having sexual connotations. According to KC, it had a lot more meaning and depth. Well, here's Dolly Parton with KC on her 1976 TV show to introduce their big hit.
1: That gave me goosebumps.
2: Been giving out some goosebumps yourself with all the hit records you've had. You're just about the hottest thing going.
1: That's the way I like it.
2: Well, I'm sure you do, but there's just one thing I don't understand.
1: What's that, Dolly?
2: Well, there's a song of yours about shaking baby shoes that just
1: baby shoes?
2: It don't do a lot for me. You know, the one about shake your...
1: Oh, shake your booty.
2: Yeah, shake your booty. Do it, cutie.

It's time for a Billboard number one country hit spotlight. Number one for 2 weeks, September 16th, 1967, My Elusive Dreams, David Houston and Tammy Wynette.

0: just coming off a Billboard Country Chart number one spotlight for 3 weeks in September of 1980. Looking for Love, Johnny Lee. He'd worked 10 years with Mickey Gillie, both on tour and at Gillie's Club in Pasadena, Texas. The soundtrack from the 1980 hit movie Urban Cowboy, which was largely shot at Gillie's, catapulted Lee to fame. In the fall of 2008, Lee began performing regularly in Branson, Missouri.
1: Dan Sweeney, number one music, 1982.

a big hit for 2 weeks, September 11th, 1982. Hard to Say I'm Sorry. At Chicago, this was the group's second number one single. Hard to Say I'm Sorry featured several session musicians instead of band members, including three from the rock band Toto. The song was featured in the 1982 movie and soundtrack for Summer Lovers. Well, we're coming down the stretch, so let's take a look at another number one hit, September 13th, 1986, Take My Breath Away. That's Berlin. Well, the hit song came from the 1986 film Top Gun. It won the Academy Award for Best Original Song, as well as the Golden Globe Award for Best Original Song for 1986. It was the band's only Hot 100 number one. After splitting in 1987, they reformed in 1997.

That's going to do it for us this week. We're going to close out with a big hit for 1 week, September 16th, 1989. Don't Wanna Lose You, Gloria Estefan. Well, this hit was her second number one single on the U.S. Billboard Hot 100. The song earned a Grammy Award nomination for Best Female Pop Vocal Performance, but lost against Bonnie Raitt's Nick of Time. Well, thanks for tuning in to Dan Sweeney's number one music. Until next time, make it a good one. Sometimes

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1: Today on Marine Science Minute with Florida Sea Grant. Corals. 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Coral reefs are vital to Florida because they create habitats that host a large biodiversity of organisms and protect our coastlines from waves and storms. 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Unfortunately, coral reefs face many threats, including coral bleaching and disease. 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

This is Wyatt Cushing in Belleville, Ohio, enjoying every minute of the Oldies Time Machine with Steve Summers. The 50s, 60s, and 70s are all right here.

The original version of Go Away, Little Girl, Steve Lawrence did it. It was being played January 18th, 1963 at WMEX Boston. We started off the oldies time machine with a song that might have been a little bit on the controversial side because of the lyrics. Louie Louie, or Louie Louie, the Kingsmen, being played this week in 1964 at WHB Kansas City. Modesto, California, and Siletz, Oregon, you're in orbit with the oldies time machine. Our website is oldiestimemachine.com. Well, Fats Domino did a few songs with Walkin' the title, like I'm Walkin' and Walkin' to New Orleans. And in August 1963, he did another walk song, When I'm Walking, Let Me Walk.

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Yes, Hillman, Michigan, it was New Fab, and with borax in it. Your mother used it in the morning to clean your laundry, some velvet morning she did. This was being played on the charts January 18th, 1968 at WRKO Boston. Nancy Sinatra and

0: Digging deeper. How deep? Steve Summers climbed to the bottom of a granite quarry in Vermont for this one.
1: John and Robert in the In Crowd. This is called Dr. John the Medicine Man. 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
1: 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On one side, The Wanderer, and on the flip, The Majestic.

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1: The Contours were an early African-American group who were initially known as the Blenders. The group auditioned for Berry Gordy of Motown Records and got turned down by Berry's new Motown label. One of the members of the group was related to Jackie Wilson, and Jackie got the group another audition. This time, the Contours were offered a recording contract. The Contours really had only one huge hit, Do You Love Me, which incidentally charted twice, once in 1962 and then again in 1988 due to its use in the movie Dirty Dancing. So I got a question for you. Do you love me now that I can dance? Here's the Contours with this week's Motown Memory.
2: You broke my heart 'cause I couldn't dance. You didn't even want me around. And now I'm back to let you know I can really shake 'em down.

0: We're digging deeper and deeper for those golden oldie nuggets on the oldies time machine.
1: In 1968, the Monkees had a minor hit called It's Nice to Be With You. It was a big hit, however, at WHWB Rutland, Vermont, in the top 30 at WRKO.

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0: Here's this week's doo-wopper on the Oldies Time Machine with Steve Summers.
1: The Volumes were an R&B and doo-wop group from Detroit. In late 1961, the group got noticed while appearing at a club in Windsor, Ontario, Canada. The group's manager, Willie Ewan, collaborated with one of the members of the group, Ernest Newsome, to write and record I Love You, which became the Volumes' only charted hit. This week's doo-wopper is the follow-up to I Love You. It's titled Come Back Into My Heart. And here's an interesting fact. Playing drums on the track is Lamont Dozer. From 1962, here's the Volumes on the Chex record label and Come Back Into My Heart. It's this week's doo-wopper.

0: Hey man, it's Captain Tripster stopping by on a natural high to stay high and say hi to Steve Summers. Groovy man.
1: I definitely remember this song from the Box Tops being played in January of 1969. I was going to college in Boston, remember it, on WRKO in Boston. Sweet Cream Ladies.

Yeah, just love those sweet cream ladies. Hey, the instrumental nugget is coming up in just a matter of minutes right here on the Oldies Time Machine. But first, WCOL Columbus, Ohio was playing The Lone Teenager by Jerry Landis in January of 1963. Who was Jerry Landis? Paul Simon, that's right.

0: the instrumental nugget of the week on the Oldies Time Machine with Steve Summers.
1: Louis Ferdinand Bush was also known as Joe Fingers Carr, the name he used as a pianist. He grew up in the ragtime era and the jazz age. His biggest hits from the 1950s included Portuguese Washerwoman, Sam's Song, and a cover of Del Wood's version of Down Yonder, and the international hit Zambezi. Here's Joe Fingers Carr and a number 19 sound from the summer of 1956, Portuguese Washerwoman. It's this week's Instrumental Nugget.

The radio station survey song is coming right up. But first, Bill Cosby did a parody of Uptight in 1967. In 1968, he did a parody of Funky Broadway. This one made the top 30 at WKY Oklahoma City.

0: 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It's time for the music survey feature on the Oldies Time Machine.
1: Barry Mann was a singer-songwriter, and despite his success as a singer, he chose to focus on writing songs with his wife and lyricist, Cynthia Weil. As a singer, Barry's first big hit in 1961 was a novelty song, Who Put the Bop in the Bop Bop Bop? A few months before that hit, Barry came out with a tearjerker about an old girlfriend he really misses. This tearjerker with a doo-wop sound got the attention of at least three major radio stations in the East. It was hitbound on WABC New York, a pick hit on WORC Worcester, Mass., and WDRC Hartford, Connecticut. The personalities at WDRC always had their personality picks of the week. And the week of February 6, 1961, disc jockey Jim Rayner had selected Barry Mann's latest record as his pick. The only trouble was, it sounded like hit material, but just did not resonate with the listeners. Nevertheless, I think you will agree, Barry Mann was on his way to stardom. Here's Barry Mann and Happy Birthday, Broken Heart, as heard on Big D in Hartford, WDRC.

0: Ladies and gentlemen, Elvis has not left the building. 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
1: Hi, I'm Howard Groves, and it's time for another edition of your Elvis Moment on the Oldies Time Machine. With the Christmas holidays behind us, more and more people's thoughts turn to spring and the hopes of a better new year. I'm sure that in 1953, a young man named Elvis Presley was just as expectant and hopeful as he walked into the Sun Recording Studios to record an acetate demo to see how he sounded. Unbeknownst to him, this would be the beginning of his ascension to a title that would still continue to be known as 45 years after his death, the King of Rock and Roll. The song, That's When Your Heartaches Begin, was the B-side of that recording. The song was a raw recording of a man who had yet to perfect his talent and stage persona. As the old saying goes, the proof is in the pudding. And prove it he did, as his accolades and accomplishments have proven. As seems to have become somewhat of a habit with me, the introductions seem to have gotten longer and longer. But I still want people who I have consistently made the dedication to know they have not been, nor will they ever be, forgot. So, join me in our way back time machine as we set the year to 1953 and hear a talented young man forge his future singing, That's When Your Heartaches Begin, on the Oldies Time Machine.

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Be it. 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

0: 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And when you bring a friend into your love affair, that's the end.
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1: Today on Marine Science Minute with Florida Sea Grant. 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

0: 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Barnhills is the home of the Maryland crab cakes and other seafood. Barnhills also has steak, crepes, both sweet and savory, and many other unique dishes. They also are very happy to support veterans with a military discount. Reservations can be made on their phone number, which is 386-338-3041. 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They also have event space available on their upstairs deck and the bar area, which is available to rent for special catered events. Barnhills Cafe, Bar and Grill. 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

0: Hi, this is Steve Summers. This week on the Oldies Time Machine, we'll listen to a song by Smokey Robinson and the Miracles that was on the charts in late spring, early summer, 1971. Then we'll indulge in some vintage vinyl from the Five Keys. We'll also discover that there was no such person as Spencer Ross as we explore the instrumental nugget. 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But first, it's time to carefully cruise to the launch pad.
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A big hit for Bob Lind, An Elusive Butterfly, being played at WQAM Miami on February 5th, 1966. And we started off the Oldies Time Machine with Everyday People, done for you by Sly and the Family Stone, being played at WFIL Philadelphia in February 1969. Hillman, Michigan, and Flagler Beach, Florida, you're in orbit with the Oldies Time Machine. 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Here comes Little Willie. Yes, Little Willie John. And Take My Love. I want to give it all.

Little Willie John, and that song was big in Oakland, California, and top 20 at Kuddle, KUDL, in Kansas City. You know, when I was a teenager, I would often stop with my friend Phil at the Miss Montpelier Diner. The place isn't there anymore, but I had a lot of great memories there at the diner in Montpelier, Vermont. I'd have a cup of Joe, you know, coffee. Now, when it comes to brands of coffee, I often think of Chock Full of Nuts because of their catchy jingle, the Heavenly Coffee. Better coffee? Rockefeller's money can't buy. Now, the company was compelled to alter the lyrics from that jingle, take Rockefeller's money out of it to millionaire's money because they were sued by New York Governor Nelson Rockefeller. Yeah, Heavenly Coffee.

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6: WJOY Burlington, Vermont was playing a novelty tune by Dickie Doo and the Don'ts in February 1958.

The Motown Memory is coming up in just minutes here on the Oldies Time Machine. Right now, why don't you do a little dancing in the moonlight with King Harvest, February 1973.

0: Here's this week's Motown Memory on the Oldies Time Machine with Steve Summers.
1: The Miracles are an American rhythm and blues group from Detroit, Michigan, notable as the first successful group act for Berry Gordy's Motown record label. Their single, Shop Around, was Motown's first million-selling hit record, and the group went on to become one of Motown's signature acts of the 1960s. During the same period, the Miracles' original lead singer and founding member, Smokey Robinson, became one of the most successful songwriters and record producers of all time. This week's Motown Memory takes us back to late spring, early summer, 1971, for a number 18 song on the Billboard charts. It should also be noted, the song made the top 10 in Boston, Chicago, and Los Angeles. Here's Smokey Robinson and the Miracles, and I don't blame you at all. It's this.

0: Digging deeper. How deep? Steve Summers climbed to the bottom of a granite quarry in Vermont for this one.
1: Bertha Tillman was an R&B singer born in Texas, but she moved to San Diego where her career started. She only recorded a few singles. This was one of them that charted at number 81 on the national charts, top 30 WLS and WMEX. Oh, my angel.

0: Hey man, it's Captain Tripster stopping by on a natural high to stay high and say hi to Steve Summers. Groovy man.
1: It's the Cinnamon Cinder, the Pastel Six. WING Dayton, Ohio was playing it in February 1963.

0: We're digging deeper and deeper for those golden oldie nuggets on the oldies time machine.
1: Johnny Preston was a rock and roll singer from Texas. In 1960, he had a hit titled Charmin' Billy. And WNDR Syracuse, New York was playing the B-side of Charmin' Billy. What was on that B-side? It was titled Up in the Air.

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1: Some of you might remember the song Close Your Eyes. Chuck Willis wrote it, and it was a big hit for Peaches and Herb in 1967.
0: Here's this week's doo-wopper on the Oldies Time Machine with Steve Summers.
1: Some of you might remember the song Close Your Eyes. Chuck Willis wrote it, and it was a big hit for Peaches and Herb in 1967, and was also recorded by a few

0: CAE in March 1955. There's nothing like the original, so close your eyes, take a deep breath, and listen to some retro vinyl on the oldies time machine.
1: Close!

0: Steve Summers just returned from the attic with another rare 45 he uncovered under a pile of dust.
1: Yes, this one's got cobwebs on it. Kenny Dino. This was his follow-up to Mama Said You Cried in Your Sleep Last Night. It was called What Did I Do? A pick hit in early February 1962 at WHYM Springfield, Mass.

0: The Instrumental Nugget is up next, right after Dr. Hook.
1: I don't believe it. Don't touch me. Hey, Ray. Hey, Sugar. Tell them who we are.
2: Well, we're big rock singers. We got golden fingers. And we're loved everywhere we go.
1: That sounds like us.
2: We sing about beauty and we sing about truth at $10,000 a show.
1: Right.

0: the instrumental nugget of the week on the Oldies Time Machine with Steve Summers.
1: I'll bet you never knew it, but one of the big instrumentals of late 1959, early 1960 was written under a pseudonym. That's right. The piece recorded by conductor and arranger Robert Mercy was released under a fictitious name. This piece was originally produced for a TV special, The Philadelphia Story. When the production company of the TV special thought the instrumental had potential as a hit single, they contacted Columbia Records about releasing it. Now, this presented a problem for Robert Mercy because he was already under contract with another record label. So what to do? The solution in the end was to still release it on Columbia using a fictitious name, and the name chosen was Spencer Ross. One of the first radio stations to play it was WSME, Sanford, Maine, where it quickly rose to number one. Here's Spencer Ross, really Robert Mercy, and Tracy's theme. It's this week's Instrumental Nugget.

0: 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It's time for the music survey feature on the Oldies Time Machine.
1: Providence, Rhode Island had two top 40 radio stations in the 60s, WPRO and WICE. This week I explore WICE, which broadcast at 1290 on the AM dial. So what about those call letters, ICE, ICE? The letters were chosen because at the time they were broadcasting Providence Reds hockey games. In October 1966, WICE was playing a song by Finders Keepers, a group that was produced by Jerry Fuller. Now, I'm not sure where the idea for this record came from, but it mentioned a color, lavender blue. Remember Sammy Turner's 1959 hit, Lavender Blue? This song by Finders Keepers was titled We Wear Lavender Blue and bubbled under the Hot 100 nationally, but made the top 40 on several radio stations. On WICE Providence, it made the best showing in the country, topping off at number 20. The week of September 30th, on WICE's All-Star Survey, the number 20 song was by Finders Keepers. Here's We Wear Lavender Blue, as heard on 1290 in Providence, Rhode Island, WICE.

0: Ladies and gentlemen, Elvis has not left the building. 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
1: The selection for this week's program is a private recording with Elvis on guitar, cut when he was only 18 at the Sun Recording Studios. It was recorded on January 4th, 1954, as a demo recording, just a mere 4 days before his 19th birthday. Elvis paid $8.25 for the acetate master, consisting of both A and B sides. The song was I'll Never Stand in Your Way, and it was self-financed, with the B side consisting of It Wouldn't Be the Same Without You. Although it was recorded in January 1954, it was not released until July 15, 1997 on Platinum, A Man and His Music. It looks like I'm going to have a brief introduction for the song this week, so I will take the time to thank my military brothers and sisters, the fans of the King, our family of radio stations who carry our program, but most especially Steve Summers and Sam Ward. Without their help and encouragement, I might never have been able to give back to the fans of the King. So, climb into the Wayback Time Machine, set the controls for 67 years ago, as we hear the future King tell us, I'll never stand in your way on the Oldies Time Machine.

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I'll never stand in your way.

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1: Almost time to go, and we're all aware of the flooding and the rains out in California. 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This is the song they've been singing, but it hasn't been a happy song, especially in California. Sir Douglas Quintet.

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9: Who needs a horn when you have a sound system that announces your arrival 12 blocks before you get there?
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1: It is USA with Gloria Estefan and the Miami Sound Machine. I'm Susie Cruz. We've got Donny Iris' signature song, Aaliyah.

80s USA with Cameo. I'm Suzy Cruz. We've got the best of the 80s. The song was featured in the 2013 video game Grand Theft Auto 5. Daryl Hall and John Oates, Adult Education.

80s USA with Tom Petty and the Heartbreakers. I'm Susie Cruz with the best of the 80s. The Cutting Crew was saved from being a one-hit wonder by their second hit, bigger one being I Just Died in Your Arms. This is I've Been in Love Before.

summer, the really hot video games come from Atari. We've got Centipede, Ms. Pac-Man, Vanguard, and Galaxian. If you thought it was going to be just another summer, Atari is going to turn your head around.

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5: 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I'm Susie Cruz with the best of the 80s. This half hour, Roxette, Paul Simon, Climax, and right now, Shannon, Let the Music.

80s USA with Roxette. Tom Suzy Cruz got the best of the 80s. Paul Simon was at a party with his wife Peggy, where she was mistakenly called Betty, and he was called out. Turned it into a

Ladies USA, I'm Susie Cruz. This song was featured in the original movie Top Gun and in the remake Top Gun Maverick. Tom Cruise wanted to invoke the same feelings in the new movie. This is Kenny Loggins, Danger Zone.

0: 80s USA with Climax. I'm Suzy Cruz. Got a bunch more 80s on the way from Prince, Tears for Fears, and Steve Winwood.
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2: Here is another Flagler Beach history moment on Community Radio Surf 97.3 FM. In the mid-1800s, as the hostilities between the Spanish forces based in St. Augustine and the French forces based near today's Jacksonville escalated, Flagler Beach became the scene for a dramatic part of the history. The inconclusive naval battle that was waged offshore took a strange turn in a violent storm and overtook the French ships, pushing them south and wrecking them on the beach somewhere near Mosquito Lagoon. The surviving soldiers and crew made their way north along the beach through today's Flagler County to the Matanzas River, where they attempted to surrender when a brutal massacre then ensued. Learn more with a visit to Fort Matanzas. It's just north of Flagler Beach on A1A. Flagler Beach, part of Florida's unique history.
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4: 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That's Accutemp with two C's .pro. Or they can be reached at 386-222-1540. 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You can also meet the owner, Chuck Wyant, and the Accutemp team at Flagler Beach's First Friday. 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
6: Spare me the routine, Ventura. 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May I suggest you yield to the experts on this one? We'll find the porpoise.
7: Whew. 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Of course, that might not do any good. You see, nobody's missing a porpoise. It's a dolphin that's been taken. The common harbor porpoise has an abrupt snout, pointed teeth, and a triangular thoracic fin, while the bottlenose dolphin, or Tursiop truncatus, has an elongated beak, round cone-shaped teeth, and a serrated dorsal appendage. I'm sure you already knew that. That's what turns me on about you. Your attention to detail.
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Mondays USA with Gloria Estefan and the Miami Sound Machine. I'm Suzy Cruz. I Won't Back Down topped the album rock charts for 5 weeks. Here's Tom Petty.

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80s USA with Duran Duran. I'm Susie Cruz with the best of the 80s. And this song earned Madonna her first Grammy Award nomination in the Best Female Pop Vocal Performance category. 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
17: 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This is Big Bob, and welcome to the Memory Lane Show. Today, I'll take you back to those treasured moments in time when life was much simpler. So sit back, relax, reminisce, and enjoy as I play the tunes that will never die. Let's get started.
18: Oh, I love when the man says, let's get started, because I know some good old rock and roll music is around the corner. Hey, is this weather crazy or what? It's probably the or what part. Anyway, many people think that a protest song of the 60s is always about the Vietnam War. Well, that is not necessarily true. Rosemarie, who suggested today's theme and provided many of the titles, takes a different approach to the protest song. For example, you will recognize that times haven't changed that much, or that these kind of issues have existed for over 60 years, as we feature our 60s protest songs theme. Hang on to your chin strap. That's a good one. We'll also have Memory Lane's Honest Date in Rock and Roll History featuring Bill Hayes, Mr. Bobby Vinton. But wait, there's more. I'll have requests and dedications. I dug real, real deep to find this one for our Rate the Record. In addition, I'll have one-hit wonders, comparison covers, double-deckers, my vault song, instrumental hit of the week, and you'll learn what the number one song was on this very date back in 1966. Some great tunes in that year. 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I guarantee you'll be welcomed with open arms by Donna, Aaron, Tony D, Lucky Bell, and myself. Very friendly people, my great support group. 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That's 605-472-9037. Now you're going to hear the phone ring, and poof, like magic. You like that poof, like magic. You're listening to the live show. Now, the advantage is you can take me with you. You know, if you have some errands to run, or if you just don't want to sit behind your desktop or laptop computer in maybe an uncomfortable chair, yeah, take your mobile device, dial in, and go to your sofa or lazy boy chair or back to bed. Some people go back to bed and listen to the show. There's no problem with that. You won't miss a beat otherwise. Make sure your data carrier doesn't surprise you with any extra charges. Those people, they're bad. Bad, bad, bad, bad, bad. They'll try to sneak in 2, 3, 5 cents because they know it all builds up after a period of time. But you just watch them. Watch them close. Each and every week, I enjoy giving a special thanks to the affiliates of Memory Lane Show. And you know that's true. It is because there are very dedicated folks. It's possible for the music that will never die will be heard all over the world. Thank you, affiliates. And status quo thanks you, too.

Okay, this tune that we're going to start off with, it was also requested by our good friend and longtime listener of the Memory Lane Show, Chris in Brewer, Maine. Thanks big time, Chris. As I mentioned in the intro, just because a song is a protest song, it doesn't mean it has to be about a war. A good example is this track by Sam Cooke. In 1965, the Clarksdale, Mississippi native released this tune that would reach number 31 on the Hot 100. Now, Cook wrote the song in response to Bob Dylan's Blowing in the Wind and attempts to send a message, change is needed in social norms and removing racism from society.

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1: 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Let me think here. Well, one thing comes to mind. I like to say that I play the tunes that'll never die, and hopefully I hit one or two of them that allow you to reminisce about what you were doing back in the day when that song was being played, probably on an AM radio. Now, with that said, a group known as Alice Wonderland had this blast from the past make its way onto the Hot 100 chart and peak at number 62 back in 1963. Folks, here's this week's One Hit Wonder.

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2: I'm just dating rock and roll history. Back in 1966, Sandy Posey records this track. The tune, which would rise to number 12 in the U.S., would become the first of four top 40 hits.

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1: Okay, we got a request dedication. Love them. They ain't had one of them in a long time. Request comes in from Donna down in Crockett, Texas. I'd like to dedicate this song for Belle out in Vermont. Well, it's a long way from Texas. But anyway, that's what it's all about. She'd like to dedicate this 1960 tune by Larry Verne. Belle, this is for you.

0: Them bushes out there, they moving. 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Hey, Mr. Custer, you mind if I be excused the rest of the afternoon? 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

0: I wonder what the Indian word for friend is. 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
1: Hi, this is Mel Williams of xlrradio.co.uk. We play the decades you love. 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
2: Let's continue with today's 60s protest theme. Now, in the first song, I referred to Sam Cooke, who wrote a response to Bob Dylan, Blowin' in the Wind. Now, speaking of Blowin' in the Wind, Peter and Paul and Mary had this cover tune make its debut on the Hot 100 back in 1963 and later reached number 2. Now here's a Memory Lane factoid for you. The tune was written by Bob Dylan in 1962 and is about how knowledge and enlightenment is right in front of us, but we cannot see it just like the wind.

0: Well, hello there. I am Beach Baby from Ocean Waves Radio, and I'm listening to Big Bob's Memory Lane Show on Big Bob's Memory Lane Show. He's the best surfer dude I know. I never thought that it would
1: end. Here you go. Hey, I didn't say anything, right? She said, Beach Baby said, Big Bob is the best surfer dude she knows. Hey, what can I say? This information was sent in by Lucky from the Great White North. Thanks, Lucky. It is with profound sadness to report that Country Joe McDonald, lead singer and co-founder of the 60s psychedelic folk rock group Country Joe and the Fish, he died last Saturday of complications with Parkinson's disease in Berkeley, California. He was 84 years young. Folks, let's all take a stroll down memory lane back to 1969 and the Woodstock Festival, where Country Joe and the Fish, sang this 1960s protest song that happens to fit our theme today perfectly. Rest in peace, Country Joe.

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1: Now, you all folks know this by now when you hear the DJ Troublemakers promo, you know it is Julie Prayer's time segment. Now, I ask a special prayer to be sent out to Deb, a significant other, real good close friend to my cousin, Nap. She has cancer, has taken her on a journey none of us would want to experience. Miracles do happen with prayers, so maybe you can set aside a couple for Deb. She has memory lanes prayers, that's for sure, and Snoopy and Sean Man, Little Red, Maddie Bug. Okay, it's sad, very sad. I talked to her last year, and she was in pretty good spirits then. And I told her that, you know, the journey's tough. It is tough, and you have to overcome it with the help of the doctors and medication and stuff like that. But miracles do happen. Let's continue to say the prayers. On a nicer, happier note, it is my pleasure to wish a big-time happy birthday to our good friend, avid listener, and terrific support person, Tony D. How about that? He will be celebrating his birthday this coming Monday. From all of us, happy birthday to you, Tony D.

Okay, Tony, our good friend. I got to find something for you here, Tony. Let me see if I can do this real quick. Okay, let's see. Okay, we got it. We got it now. We got it now. We'll figure it out. Tony D, we do something special for Tony D. He's a real good guy, you know what I mean? And we don't want to leave him out of anything. Got an email from our good friend and co-host from time to time, Brother Steve. He says, today is Rick D's 76th birthday, so could you please play this song? But whatever we do, we can't dedicate it to Tony D. Tony D, happy birthday. This is for you from the gang, especially Brother Steve.

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1: Yeah, surf's up, Vern. We know all about it. Not up here. We still got that. Actually, that white stuff was coming down pretty good yesterday morning. Unbelievable. Can't get rid of it. Mother Nature says not yet. Okay, but Bob says we got to get back to today's 60s protest theme. We have to sneak one in about the war because it fit pretty good. 1969, a group from El Cerrito, California, called themselves Creedence Clearwater Revival, also known as CCR, had this track entered the Hot 100 and later peak at number 14. Now, this tune is about the Vietnam War, as I said, and tells the frustration of the U.S. citizens forced overseas to fight while politicians' sons dodged the draft. Sound familiar?

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1: 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The song would stay there for 5 weeks and sell more than 7 million records on more than 20 different labels worldwide.
2: Davy, Davy Crockett, the king of the wild frontier. Born on a mountaintop in Tennessee, a green estate in the land of the free. Raised in the woods so's he knew every tree, and kilt him a bar.

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1: Okay, I got a text message I want to share with everybody from a Sean Mann, who lives in Illinois. He said I should change that CCR song, Fortunate Son, the words Vietnam for Iran. Yeah, don't get me started on that, because that's got something underneath my fingernails. You know what I mean? Anyway, this information was also sent in by Lucky from the Great White North. Thanks again, Lucky. It's with heavy heart to report that Tommy DiCarlo, lead vocalist for the rock band Boston, died last Monday from brain cancer. He was just 60 years young. Folks, let's go back in time to 2013, when the group from Boston, Massachusetts had this track get listed on their Life, Love, and Hope album. Now dig this. Here's a memory lane factoid. DiCarlo replaced former lead singer Brad Delp, who died in 2007 on March 9th, the same date as DiCarlo, nearly 20 years earlier. Kind of spooky, ain't it? Anyway, Godspeed to you, Tommy DiCarlo.

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1: 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And I just want to say, keep on rocking with Big Bob's Memory Lane Show. 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
0: I hope you're enjoying today's theme of featuring 60s protest songs. Now, here's a tune that has nothing to do with the Vietnam War. In 1967, Aretha Franklin released a cover version of a tune originally sung by Otis Redding and would eventually be a chart topper on its way to a gold record. Now, here's a Memory Lane factoid for you. Listen closely, and you're going to hear famous King Curtis on the sax.

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1: Hey, don't touch them players. I'm telling you right now, don't touch them players, because we still have more of the show coming at you. More of our theme today of 60s protest songs. More of Memory Lane's On His Date in Rock and Roll History. We got coming up is comparison covers. You'll still learn what the number one song was. Double Decker, Vault Song, Instrumental Hit of the Week, and of course, Rate the Record. I told you, I dug real deep for this one. I'm going to give you the artists. They were called Blue Cheer. Okay? You say, who? Blue Cheer. And of course, we'll have the Rock Out, the internationally famous Rock Out, Bob Seger fix that'll end the show, and we'll all have fun. We can go on with our day. I got an idea, though. While you're listening to these tunes that'll never die, you can always surf on over to the main website, Memory Lane.
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0: Surf 97.3 FM wishes to thank the Flagler Beach Democratic Club for their support. 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
9: 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Bob says it before, and that's why I say it, too, because I firmly believe these are all such incredible folks who really know how to bring the sounds of great music for all the world to enjoy. 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That's 605-472-9037. 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
1: Well, this week's comparison cover song is another example of how the cover did better than the original. Dancing in the Moonlight was first recorded back in 1970 by the short-lived band known as, see if I can pronounce this, Bafalongo, formed in 1968 while attending Ithaca College. Unfortunately, the song didn't chart, at least not until they regrouped in 1970 under the new name King Harvest. So I put this together, and I'm reading this for, I'm like, wait a minute. They do sound an awful lot, I guess, because both songs had the lead singer. That's right. Basically, they covered their own song, reworked it, and shot all the way to number 13 in 1972. Sadly, this would be the band's only hit single. So that one caught me off guard, and I'm thinking, boy, I must be getting really senile there. Let's see. Today is December 27th. I hope you'll take this opportunity. Oh, I'm on the wrong page here again. Hope you'll join me in wishing a huge happy birthday to guitarist Mick Jones of the band Foreigner, as he turns 81 years old on this date in rock and roll history. Born in Portsmouth, England, he began playing guitar at an early age and decided to pursue a career in music, of course. Until 1976, Mick moved around and tried various bands until teaming up with longtime friend Ian McDonald to form the classic rock band Foreigner. After recruiting lead vocalist Lou Gramm, they began turning out hit after hit, 9 studio albums and 47 singles in all, including this 1977 number 6 rockin' tune. Happy birthday, Mr. Mick Jones.

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1: Where the hits will never die. I'm Steve Jordan for Big Bob this week on the Memory Lane Show, but Big Bob's back next week. Cannot wait. This week are featured medleys. Oh, we're featuring medleys in our theme, and this next hodgepodge of songs was a collection of classical arrangements by one of the biggest orchestras of all time, the Royal Philharmonic Orchestra. Arranged and conducted by Lewis Clark, formerly of the Electric Light Orchestra, Hooked on Classics included such classical pieces as Piano Concerto No. 1 in B minor, Flight of the Bumblebees by Korsakov, Symphony No. 40 by Mozart, the William Tell Overture by Rossini, and the 1812 Overture by Tchaikovsky, among many others. Set to a dance beat, Hooked on Classics went all the way to No. 10 back in 1982, and No. 1 on the Canadian Adult Contemporary charts, placing it among some of the top instrumentals of all time. And I also remember it ranked No. 50 among the biggest hits of 1982, the Royal Philharmonic Orchestra.

And the Royal Philharmonic Orchestra hooked on classics, another one of the great medleys that we're covering this week on the Memory Lane Show. Let's see, where are we at here? Okay. Hey, Donna, I did find your request and have it for you right now. She wants to hear this 19... I just had the date. I looked it up here. Gotta get it on. Donna, where are you at, Donna? Here we are. I want to hear this 1976 number 22 hit by Bobby Goldsboro. Yeah, I don't think I've heard this in a long time. Butterfly for Bucky. Here you go, Donna.

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1: Oh, you just don't get much better than Lou Rawls. What a voice that man. Let's see, in the state of rock and roll history, 1959, Frankie Avalon's second and final U.S. chart topper, Why, becomes Billboard's last number one song of the 50s and the first number one, one of the 60s. Unfortunately for Frankie, he could not tour behind the song as he was filming The Alamo with John Wayne on location in Texas. In the UK, it reached number 20

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1: Where the hits will never die. Me and Big Bob and Frischville and Donna and Tony and Aaron and Belle. Any of us have anything to say about it, we won't. We're doing a feature theme, medleys, on the Memory Lane Show this week. Now, this one wasn't included on my list. I wanted to play it as an extra because I put this one together several years back. I was doing an homage to the Cars, the rock band, and I was learning how to do the medleys, and I learned the trick is to try and make them continuous to where it sounds like they pick up, you know, basically like they were meant to follow one another. You just got to get the beat right and match notes right, and not just pasting snippets together, but it's artistically putting them together. And I think you'll find that I did that by my very own Cars medley for an extra.

There is the Cars medley. Not too bad, if I do say so myself. Not bad for my first official medley putting together, because you got to piece them together just right and make sure they flow just right. So, hope you enjoyed that one. I thought about doing some more. You know, Partridge Family is my favorite band, and I thought about trying that, but I don't want to just rush it together, though. By the way, hang on. We got Rate the Record coming up here in a few minutes. Right now, though, I got this request here from James. Listens to us on Crossways Radio. Wants to hear this classic 80s tune from Dan Fogelberg. Kind of fits this time of year with New Year's coming up. Here you go, James. You asked for it. You got it.

0: There you go. Beautiful tune there from Dan Fogelberg. I'm wanting to celebrate New Year's already. Can I break out the champagne?
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0: the interactive part of the show where listeners vote if the song should have been a charted tune or not. Now, once again, since our good friend Big Bob isn't here this week, the contact info to cast your vote will change up just a bit. And I'll give you that information here in just a moment. But first, about the voting. Now, if you totally dislike the song, you can't stand it, you may want to vote something like a 1, 2, or 3. If you think the song has merit and should have been in the, well, maybe the top 100 somewhere, perhaps maybe a 4, 5, or 6 will suffice. But if in your opinion you think the song should have charted in the top 10 or 20, then a 7, 8, 9, or 10 just ought to be the ticket. Now, unlike when Big Bob is sitting here in the big chair, there's really only one of two ways for you to cast your vote. You can email me directly to Steve Jarrett, J-A-R-R-O-T-T, stevejarrett@gmail.com. That's stevejarrett@gmail.com. Or you can do it the easiest way by simply coming into the chat room by going to memorylaneshow.com/chat. That's memorylaneshow.com/chat. And just blurt it out in there. And after the top of the hour, I'll give you the results to determine whether this song should have been a hit or not. Now, about the song. Back in 1967, Louisiana-born John Fred, along with his Playboy band, scored it big with a number one hit called Judy in Disguise with Glasses, which was a play on the title of the Beatles song Lucy in the Sky with Diamonds, kind of a misheard lyrics jab at the song. The group released countless singles on up into the late 80s, but unfortunately never coming close to matching the success of Judy in Disguise. But as is the case with many other one-hit wonders, it doesn't mean that there weren't possibilities for more hits. I found this track taken from their 1977 album Jukebox, which failed to land any singles for the group. Seems to present itself as potentially garnering interest by music. Did I read that right? As potentially garnering interest by music fans of the time, but was not released as a single. And this is where our Memory Lane listeners come in. Ladies and gentlemen, you now have the chance to help decide whether this should have been a charted tune or not. Here's What You Gonna Do, and it's by John Fred and his Playboy Band.

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1: Hey, the song you just heard was What You Gonna Do by John Fred and his Playboy Band. It's this week's Rate the Record. What do you think? Should it have been released as an A track? Get your votes in now. We'll leave the polls open till well after the top of the hour, at which time we'll feed the numbers into Big Bertha, lock her in a room full of leftover fruitcake. Oh, and she'll have the chance to eat all that and mull over the numbers. She'll spit them out and then be available for all the world to hear. Let's see. Yeah, moving right along, we're cruising straight on through with medleys and our feature theme this week. And I've got the first of two medleys comprised solely of movie hits. It's a collection of music featured in the 1978 box office hit Grease, starring John Travolta and Olivia Newton-John. Now, it was released in 1990 to commemorate the video release of Grease and credited to John Travolta and Olivia Newton-John, and featured three of the biggest hits from the soundtrack: You're the One That I Want, Grease, Lightning, and Summer Nights. It was a huge top 10 in multiple countries around the world. However, it failed to chart here in the States, even though it got considerable airplay. Here's the Grease Megamix.
2: 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Why, it's a Greased Lightning.

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1: It's all about medleys this week on the Memory Lane Show, and I got to do another one to stay on track here. Our feature theme this week, and a little earlier we heard a medley of classic songs, or classical songs, by the Royal Philharmonic Orchestra called Hooked on Classics. Well, I've got another one of the Hooked Ons that took the music world by storm during the early part of the 80s. This one featured a medley of big band and swing favorites popular in the 1920s and 30s on the heels of the success of Hooked on Classics. Cato records in Australia. Australia recorded a similar... similar medley album titled Switched on Swing and pitched the idea to RCA, who in turn declined. However, was no re-ed, they suggested the concept be pursued by American jazz band leader Larry Elgart, who wrote Bandstand Boogie, the theme to the TV show American Bandstand with Dick Clark. Some insiders at the time were claiming that the medley craze had become old hat, but Hooked on Swing proved differently. It climbed all the way to number 31 on Billboard's Hot 100 and number 20 on the Adult Contemporary chart, leading off with the hit In the Mood, and blending in with other legendary jazz swing compositions is Larry Elgart and his Manhattan Swing Orchestra.

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1: I can't wait till Big Bob gets back. He can say it a lot lower than I can. Hey, I hope you're enjoying this week's Memory Lane Show and all these great tunes that'll never, ever die. We still have a whole lot more straight ahead, including our featured theme, all about medleys. Also, I've got the double-decker, the vault song, the secret fix, and the internationally famous rock out to end the show with. Additionally, I'll have the results for this week's Rate the Record, which was What Are You Gonna Do? By John Fred and his Playboy band. So you still have a few minutes, or you still do have a few minutes to get your votes in before we tally up the scores. Right now, though, I'd like to once again take this opportunity to thank each and every one of the Memory Lane Show listeners, friends, and affiliates for your continued prayers for Big Bob. 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
3: 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The Volusia Flagler Turtle Patrol is a nonprofit organization dedicated to the protection of sea turtles. The group patrols 25 miles of beach from May 1st until the end of September, looking for turtle crawls. When we find a fresh crawl, we determine whether it is a nest or a false crawl. Then we mark the nest with four stakes and a ribbon, affixed with a Florida Department of Environmental Protection sign stating that it is a turtle nest and not to be disturbed. We also complete a nesting report and plot the crawl on an aerial photo. All nests are monitored on a daily basis until they hatch. Once they hatch, we do a nest evaluation to determine the success of the nest. For more information, 386-517-2040.
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9: 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My name is Captain Adam. Honored to be here to navigate these smooth waters with you as we launch off the docks with Mr. Bill Withers. 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

Yacht Rock Radio, Captain Adam with you. I'm going to be in Detroit later this summer on July 17th and 18th, a two-day festival called Yacht Rock Detroit. And on the Saturday night of that festival, you're going to hear Ambrosia play this one, as well as all their hits. 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This is How Much I Feel, Ambrosia, on Yacht Rock Radio.

Lionel Richie on Yacht Rock Radio. He co-wrote and co-produced We Are the World with Michael Jackson. And I'm sure part of that story will be featured in the new film Michael, which came out this weekend. A very large budget biopic about the king of pop. We're hoping for some Toto footage in the movie, since Steve Porcaro from Toto wrote the song Human Nature. And pretty much the rest of the band, Toto, played the instruments on the album, Thriller, that featured that number one hit, Human Nature. We'll see if Steve Porcaro and Steve Lukather from Toto are in the movie. And if they're not, then I give this movie a negative rating. I may be biased, but I rank the Toto connection to Michael Jackson right up there with the sequined glove and the moonwalk. Yeah, I'm biased.

Looking Glass, it's Brandy on Yacht Rock Radio. Lead singer of Looking Glass, Elliot Lurie, still performs that song live and in person on stages coast to coast. In fact, he's part of that Yacht Rock Detroit Festival I was telling you about that Ambrosia is going to play. That's a two-day Yacht Rock Festival you do not want to miss. It's in Detroit on July 17th and 18th. 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We're a week away from another incredible festival in San Diego. I'll be your host and MC for the San Diego Yacht Rock Festival. Saturday, May 2nd. Tickets, boy, they're going fast. I'm afraid if you wait too much longer, they'll be gone. 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Find all that information and get your tickets now on our website, yachtrockradio.com. And I'll have some Peter Beckett and Player coming up a little later on in the show. So keep that life vest on. Yacht Rock Radio continues. Stay with us. With Kenny Loggins now, such a great song. The title track from the album, Keep the Fire, on Yacht Rock Radio.

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I'm Captain Adam. Looking forward to an amazing concert happening on Saturday, May 16th at the French Lick Resort. 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

Yacht Rock Radio occasionally plays on purpose a song that is not Yacht Rock. We call it the Yacht Rock Song of the Day. And we feature a gentleman who is still touring. You can catch this song live and in person from Donny Iris. It peaked on the top 40 charts at number 29 in 1980. This is Ah

Hallelujah from Donny Iris on Yacht Rock Radio, the Yacht Rock song of the day. And I want to say hello to another brand new radio station carrying our show on the Yacht Rock Radio Network in Lafayette, Louisiana. Cool 106.7. And I don't know if it's cool to say Lafayette or Lafayette. I think the Yacht Rock pronunciation of Lafayette is Lafayette. However you say it, we're just glad you're on board with us to enjoy your favorite music and our Yacht Rock. Cool 106.7, welcome aboard. With a tribute to Dave Mason, coming up soon. Stay with us. 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With a deep cut now from Dane Donahue, this is Can't Be Seen. 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

smooth one from Toto on Yacht Rock Radio. And now he co-wrote it and won a Grammy for it. So it's only right he has a version of it too. This is Kenny Loggins with What a Fool Believes.

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0: Little River Band, Lucky to Be Alive. Well, maybe that was a little overdramatic. They did have a bus crash recently. Well, not really a crash. They had a flat tire on their tour bus, and I guess it was a little stressful. And they posted a picture on their social media. 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All right, more Yacht Rock with Earth, Wind, and Fire. Hall & Oates on the way, and we'll go Yacht Adjacent with Jackson Brown. Coming up soon on Yacht Rock Radio. But first, enjoy this one from Peter Beckett and Player. 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
1: I'm just a simple man. It's all I'll ever be. All I'm asking you to do.
0: Enjoy this one from Peter Beckett and Player. 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

I'm telling you, some of these songs could be on Roller Rink Radio. When I hear this song, it takes me back to the roller rink, trying to shoot the duck, digging money out of the pocket for the snack bar. It's Roller Rink Yacht Rock from Paul Davis on Yacht Rock Radio.

Yes, Michael Jackson is the king of pop, but you throw him in the studio with Paul McCartney and Steve Lukather and the rest of Toto produces the song and plays on the track, and it ends up being pretty yacht rock. So yes, the king of pop is on the yacht with The Girl Is Mine.

Elvin Bishop on the Yacht That Rocks. All right, I'm Captain Adam. So glad you're sailing with me. And I want to let you know that I'll be in Orlando in a few weeks. I'll be covering the Ambrosia Player Show at Epcot Center. They're playing two shows, May 13th and 14th, at the American Garden Pavilion, right there in front of the American Pavilion in the World Showcase. And I'll be there covering it for you, hopefully get some interviews, definitely get some pictures, and we'll get some Ambrosia on very soon on Yacht Rock Radio. Stay with us. With the Yacht Rock Song of the Week now, Yacht Rock, as defined by the experts, is smooth, soft rock from the late 70s and early 80s, with that signature sound from the production studio, musicianship at the toppest level, with a jazzy R&B foundation. And this song is certainly not Yacht Rock. It's too old, first of all, from 1971. It was a number three hit for Carole King. This is It's Too Late on Yacht Rock Radio.

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1: Hey everybody, it's Josh the Walrus here from Surf 97.3 FM with yet another ocean fun fact. Did you know that the Pacific Ocean is the world's largest body of water? Its area covers at least one-third of the total surface area of the entire planet. It's also home to some 25,000 islands. Pretty cool. My friends, this is Josh the Walrus with your ocean fun fact.
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16: 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I'm Susie Cruz playing the best of the 60s, and I'm kicking off 10 in a row with the Beatles, Shirelles, Everly Brothers. Right now, this is Spiral Staircase. More today than yesterday.

60s USA with Susie Cruz. The Beatles!

60s USA with Elvis the King. I'm Susie Cruz playing the best of the 60s, and we've got one written by John Phillips of the Mamas and the Papas. This is Scott McKenzie, San Francisco. Yeah.

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0: 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I'm Susie Cruz, and I'm about to kick off another 10 in a row with Dusty Springfield, Stevie Wonder, and Dave Clark 5.
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Tomorrow, Flag County Technical Review Committee, it meets at 9 a.m. at the Government Services Building, located 1769 East Moody Boulevard in Bunnell. And tomorrow, the Flag of Tyga Bay meets for its monthly lunch speaker series at 11:30 a.m. at the Hammock Dunes Club, which is at 30 Ave Royale, Palm Coast. 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And tomorrow, Palm Coast Animal Control Dangerous Dog Appeal Hearing is scheduled at 1 p.m. at City Hall in Palm Coast regarding the dog Riley belonging to Richard Young of 27 Clarendon Court in Palm Coast. And tomorrow, Bridging Games, it's called. The Flagler Women's Club invites you to come and play bridge. 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And it's bingo night at Palm Coast Elks Lodge. That's at 53 Old Kings Road North in Palm Coast. Doors open at 4:30 and the first draw is at 6. And tomorrow, join Flagler County Commissioner Kim Carney for District 3 Town Hall at 5:30 p.m. at the Wickline Senior Center, 700 South Daytona Avenue in Flagler Beach. And if you'd like to donate blood tomorrow, three big red buses will be in town. One will be at the Starbucks, that's at Target, 5100 State Road 100 in Palm Coast from 3 to 5 p.m. Second bus be at Advent Health of Palm Coast at 60 Memorial Medical Parkway from 9 a.m. to 1. And the third bus will be at Aldi's at 645 Palm Coast Parkway in Palm Coast from 10 a.m. to 3. Miss one of the buses? Like to book an appointment or know when they're coming back? Here's their website, oneblood.org/donate. I'm Captain Kirk with your local Flagler County calendar. Have yourself a wonderful day.

0: Tuesday forecast, partly sunny, scattered showers in the afternoon, high of 86, northeast winds 10 to 15 knots, east 2 to 3, moderate chop. On the river, your high tide 11:46, cloudy this evening, warm night, low 78. Wednesday, partly sunny, high of 87. Thursday, partly sunny, scattered showers, high of 85. 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

to go. 60s USA with Peter Palmieri. I'm Susie Cruz with the best of the 60s. And this instrumental was meant only to be a B-side to a song called Behave Yourself, but it sounded so good they released it as an A-side. This is Booker T and the MGs with Green Onions.

60s USA with Dion and the Belmonts. I'm Susie Cruz with the best of the 60s. Even though members of Los Bravos were from Spain, they went to England and worked with British producers, arrangers, conductors, and composers. So they're considered part of the British invasion with Black is Black.

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1: It's time to share another history tidbit about our beautiful city of Flagler Beach. This time, the Luther Price House at 202 South Daytona Avenue. Currently a commercial property, the Luther Price House is one of the oldest existing structures in Flagler Beach. It was built in the early 1920s. There is so much deep, rich history about our beautiful city that lies between Daytona Beach and St. Augustine, right here along the Atlantic Ocean. And there's another history moment about the city of Flagler Beach.
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0: It's Tuesday. My beautiful bride is here at my side. Hello, Heidi. How are you?
2: Hello, John. I'm well. And yourself?
0: I also am well. And I'm excited because your daddy is going to be in the studio. We have Tuesdays with Charlie.
2: Yeah, we do.
0: And I had somebody again this last week. I was chatting with somebody and they because we were talking about the fact that we're trying to lure Charlie here to get him to move here.
2: And we finally did it.
0: And yeah, we've been, how long have we been trying?
2: Oh, years.
0: Yeah, for years. We've been trying to. And then here's the thing. Then we moved. And then he was like,
2: see, this is why I'm not coming where you are.
0: And then we moved to a different house. We're like, this room, this would be your bedroom right here. And then they didn't move here. And then we moved. He's like, well, see, I don't even have a bedroom. So we got a bedroom for them, but they're actually not going to be living in the house with us. Because he said, that is the reason I couldn't move here. I couldn't handle John. He didn't say that, but his eyes told me everything I needed to know. We do have them coming up. His wife always comes with. She sits in the other room. We should have her join us for that. Tuesdays with Charlie and Sandy. How much fun would that
2: should.
0: Be?
2: I don't think she likes to be on the radio.
0: I don't think so either. But we're going to have Tuesdays with Charlie here in a bit. Thanks for listening to the John and Heidi Show.
3: 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What's fresh? Sounds good. 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
0: Time now for today's reason to party. Here's my beautiful bride, Heidi Small. What do you have for me?
1: Today is National Creme de Menthe Day.
0: Okay.
1: Which is not a cocktail. It's just a drink. You just buy it.
0: So you buy a bottle. Is it creme or cream? Creme de menthe.
1: It's C-R-E-M-E, which is not cream. It is creme. C-R-E-M-E.
0: I've always heard it. Creme de menthe. So,
1: yeah.
0: I've heard it.
1: Cream is spelled C R E A M.
0: Cream de menthe? I'm saying it wrong?
1: Anyway, it's really good.
0: So,
1: you would put
0: that in stuff?
1: You can. There are cocktails that require it, yes. But you can also just buy it and just drink it on the rocks, and it's very lovely.
0: Couldn't you have just sent me a drink that had that in it? Because she sent me, again, 2 days in a row. Duh. That's what she sends me. Not helpful, Heidi. Not helpful. I don't have a link, but thanks for listening to the John and Heidi Show.
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0: 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Now, surveys and studies and such, you ever get a gut feeling about a decision before and you just can't explain why? There could be more to that instinct than we realize. Researchers behind neuroscientist Antonio Damasco's somatic marker hypothesize that they think that your body sometimes reacts to potential risks before the conscious mind has a chance to process them. So like you actually know something without knowing it yet, but your body already knows.
1: Right.
0: Does that make sense?
1: Yeah.
0: It does this through sensations such as a tightening of your chest or sinking stomach. Those signals can influence and the decisions can be made before deliberate reasoning kicks in all the way up here in your brain. For business owners facing choices about hiring somebody or partnering with somebody or deals that you're trying to work on, but you just can't quite figure out why it doesn't seem right.
1: Right.
0: Years of experience may effectively train this internal warning system. Experts say the goal is not to ignore logic, but to consider both analysis and instinct, especially when there's a disagreement between the two. When you're like, I want to do this, but there's something about me that's just saying there's something not right. They're saying, trust that gut. My wife, Heidi over here, she is so good at this.
1: I am amazing.
0: There have been so many times where she's like, I don't like that guy. There's something about him.
1: Something
0: shady about that dude. And then I find out, oh, he was shady. Yeah, he was a bad, bad guy, wasn't he? So I'm like, oh, I thought he seemed nice. I'm horrible at this. Surveys and studies and such on the John and Heidi Show.

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0: All right.
1: If I join you, I just dropped in for a little drink to settle my nerves before I go to work.
2: Work?
3: What sort of work do you do?
1: I'm an airline pilot.

0: Screen, Susan Sarandon says that her political beliefs have cost her several roles in movies for quite a while. There have been things that they just said, we're going to go a different direction, you know, because we think you're going to be too tough to work with or whatever. But she says she's feeling like she's being welcomed by people internationally. So she's like, there's places that I go where I'm actually excited. Like, they're excited.
1: I have
0: excited
1: no idea where she stands on anything. I've not seen any of that.
0: Well, then I think that's a good thing. And 25-foot deep sinkhole near Nicolas Cage's home has prompted emergency response and evacuation of the whole neighborhood. Can you imagine opening your door and seeing a 25-foot a sinkhole?
1: Why does this not just seem like one of his movies?
0: It kind of does. And maybe there will be a movie. But this is near his Malibu home. Because, you know, I think
1: he's
0: has many. And Stephen Knight is the screenwriter of the new James Bond film. He's revealed that the next 007 has been cast. And he hinted that he's been writing with the actor in mind. So, I don't know
1: but
0: when.
1: They're not going to tell us who.
0: Well, Gary Oldman was talking about his Slow Horses co-star Jack Loudon. And he's saying that he thinks that's who it is. And apparently bookmakers, like people who are, because you can bet on everything now.
1: Sure you can.
0: He's the favorite right now. So I don't know. Maybe they've already announced it and I just haven't heard it. But there you go. Big screen, little screen on the John and Heidi Show.
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Hello from This Day in Music, where we look at musical events from the past 50 years. On this day, September the 15th, 1984, Frankie Goes to Hollywood's Relax became the longest-running chart hit since Engelbert Humperdinck's Release Me, after spending 43 weeks on the UK singles chart. In 1990, the Steve Miller Band had a UK number one with The Joker, 16 years after its first release. The song topped the US Billboard Hot 100 in early 1974. More than 16 years later, it reached number one in the US singles chart after being used in Great Deal, a Hugh Johnson-directed television ad for Levi's, thus holding the record for the longest gap between transatlantic chart toppers. In 1997, a 34-year-old man was awarded more than £20,000 by a French court after he lost his hearing when he stood too close to loudspeakers at a U2 concert in 1993. In 2004, Ramones guitarist Johnny Ramone died in Los Angeles after a five-year battle with prostate cancer. He was a founding member of the Ramones, who were a major influence on many punk and 90s bands, and they scored the 1997 hit single Sheenery's a Punk Rocker. And on this day in 2008, Pink Floyd keyboard player and founder member Rick Wright died aged 65 from cancer. Wright appeared on the group's first album, The Piper at the Gates of Dawn, in 1967, alongside Syd Barrett, Roger Waters and Nick Mason. In 2005, Pink Floyd reunited for the first time in 24 years for the Live Aid concert in London's Hyde Park. Wright had also contributed vocals and keyboards to Gilmour's 2006 solo album, On an Island. More from This Day in Music at thisdaymusic.com.

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1: Here's another fun tidbit about our beautiful city of Flagler Beach, Florida.
2: Flagler Beach forefather George Moody had a vision for the development of our coastline as a beach resort. Any land lying east of the Inland Navigation Canal could only be acquired through homesteading. In 1913, George applied for a tract of 169 acres of land, which included 1 mile of oceanfront property and extended west to the canal, including marshlands. This area is now the Moody subdivision. There was no access to the land to transport building materials needed to build homes here under the homestead agreement, as these supplies had to be shipped from Jacksonville by freight boats, which plied the river to Daytona twice a week. Docks were built at the site of the Wickline property, and Mr. Moody built a small ferry to transport supplies to the beach. This tidbit came from Catherine Wickline Wilson's book, A New Beginning. You can hear more stories like these or view hundreds of great old photos at the Flagler Beach Museum, where pictures and artifacts represent Flagler life from the Stone Age to the Space Age.
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0: Time now for the scoop of the day. Your online reviews. First of all, I'm going to ask you, do you do any online reviews? Do you ever leave
1: reviews? Very rarely.
0: Yeah. Well, you're
1: very
0: online.
1: Very rarely.
0: Who does a lot of online
1: you.
0: Reviews? I do.
1: So much so they're sending you socks in the mail.
0: I got a pair of socks from Google. They're like, you've been out a lot. Here's
1: so
0: some socks.
1: Weird.
0: Your online reviews could make you more likely to get scammed. Who gets scammed more, you or me?
1: You.
0: Yeah, I do. Researchers found that your reviews can reveal more than just what you think of a restaurant or a business. By looking at patterns and what people review and how they write about them, they're able to make surprisingly good guesses about things about you, like that information that could give scammers like a useful roadmap for targeting a victim. For example, a scammer might use those connections to make a fake message look like it came from somebody you actually know. Researchers also found a simple way to make this kind of snooping less useful, adding a little noise to the data. In other words, including less precise information in a review could make it harder for somebody to scam you or to figure out who is connected to who.
1: Hmm.
0: So, I don't know. I'm going to keep doing what I do. And I have not been scammed in that sense. I've had messages come from where I know it's not that person.
1: I'm like,
0: no, I don't believe this for a second.
1: Right.
0: I've got a really good radar when it comes to that stuff. Please don't test me. Many of us calculate the so-called human age of our dog by multiplying their age in years by 7. Scientists say they found a better way to calculate dog years. A 2020 study found dogs age much faster during their early years before the process slowed down. So they say there's DNA changes in 104 Labradors compared with the data from humans. Their formula, human age 16, dog age 31. That puts a one-year-old dog at about 31 human years. What? One-year-old dog at roughly 31 human years. That doesn't make sense. Two-year-old dog at 42. Four-year-old dog at 53. By age 12, a dog is about 71. That doesn't seem right. The catch is this is only for Labradors. Other breeds' ages vary. I think all of that seems ridiculous. I do have it in the show notes, though, if you want to read the nonsense. It's at johnandheidishow.com.
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6: I think I can reach over and touch you. How you doing, Charlie?
8: Yes, you can.
6: I don't know. Yes. We just touched fingers. That was kind of weird.
8: Get away from me.
6: I'm sorry.
9: Get away from me.
6: What do you got for me there, Charlie?
8: Hey, let's see. Let's start with this one. Las Vegas.
6: Yeah.
8: Great city.
6: Yeah.
8: In Las Vegas, marriage licenses cost $35.
6: Oh, that's not bad.
8: Cost to file for a divorce, $450.
6: Oh, wow.
9: Huh.
6: That would be one heck of a weekend if you did them both in a weekend, though.
9: And some people probably have.
6: Probably have.
8: Oh, I'm sure that's why it says it's cheap to get in here, but it costs you money to get out.
6: Yeah.
8: Hey, fortune cookie saying, marriage lets you annoy one special person for the rest of your life.
6: Yes,
9: it does.
8: And I do a pretty good job of it, too.
6: Heidi said that as though I'm annoying. Is that what you're trying to say?
8: That's just a nice way of saying it. Okay, then when a male bee climaxes, their testicles explode, then they die.
6: Oh, wow. Huh. So male bees are not in the mood very much. Only once.
9: Or very often.
6: Only once.
8: Yeah. Poof.
9: They're getting busy.
8: Oh. Oh, that's not right.
6: Thank you, Heidi.
8: That's not right. Hey, alcohol is considered a performance-enhancing drug in competitive shooting competitors.
6: No kidding.
9: I wouldn't think so.
6: How
9: that is crazy.
6: It would enhance your performance in a negative way.
8: No, it takes the pressure off.
6: Does it? Okay.
9: Okay.
8: Alcohol takes the pressure off from a lot of things.
6: I don't know.
9: It doesn't improve your aim, but
6: no.
8: I didn't say they were. Didn't say they were great shots.
6: Yeah.
8: Hey, if you keep going north, you will eventually go south.
6: Hmm.
8: But if you keep going east, you will never reach west.
9: Yeah, okay,
8: you
9: just keep that going. Makes
6: That's
9: sense.
6: True. Very
9: That's
6: nice.
9: True.
6: Wow.
9: That's deep.
6: It's like Confucius says,
9: I
6: but
9: know.
6: It's Charlie says.
8: We're getting a little deep here, aren't
6: yeah,
8: we?
6: Yeah, it is. We're getting good
8: little,
6: stuff,
8: a little
6: man.
8: Serious. Well, let's lighten it up. I got one last thing for you.
6: All right, what do you have for us?
8: This is my kind of a guy. George Washington spent about 7% of his annual salary on booze.
6: Wow.
9: 7%? I bet we're above that.
6: You think so?
8: And you make about $10 million more than George Washington, so you're 7% right up there.
6: Yeah, well, based on today's numbers, if you calculate in inflation, we're almost up to minimum wage. So. All right, you ready for a question for me,
8: Charlie? We got a question today?
6: Yeah, I got a couple of them for you here. All right, we're going to finish up with our Which Came First series. So which came first, the World Series or the Super Bowl?
8: Ooh, it's got to be Super Bowl.
6: What do you think, Heidi?
9: I have no idea. World Series.
6: It was the World Series. The first World Series was played in 1903. The first Super Bowl didn't happen until 1967. So they did a bunch of World Series way back then.
8: I knew that the minute I said it because you had like Babe Ruth and all them.
6: You should have changed your answer.
8: Well, you can't change your answer.
6: Okay.
8: You got to stick with it.
6: How about this? Which came first, the invention of the wheel or the discovery of fire?
8: Fire.
6: What do you think, Heidi?
9: Fire.
6: The earliest wheels date to about 4,000 BC. Control of fire dates back 2 million years.
9: Yeah.
6: And it goes back even probably further. So, yes, fire is the answer,
9: fire.
6: Charlie.
8: Didn't you ever see that movie, Quest for Fire?
6: I don't think I saw that.
9: Did you see that? It was miserable.
6: Was it really?
9: Yes.
8: It was bad.
9: It was bad.
8: It was funny.
6: Is this a new movie?
9: Oh, no.
8: No.
9: No. I was a kid.
6: Is this from when you were a kid?
8: Yeah.
6: Okay.
8: So you know it's old.
6: They invented fire and they're like, we should make a movie about this. All right. I'm going to give you one more. Which came first, the tin can or the can opener?
9: The can opener.
6: Heidi is correct. The tin can was invented.
9: Why would you need a can opener if you didn't have a tin can?
6: But you know how long it took for them to create a can opener?
9: How long?
6: So 1810, Peter Durand invented the tin can. And then 50 years later, 1858, almost 50 years later, Ezra Warren invented a can opener. So for 50 years, they were just canning food and going, someday we're going to have a way to get into that. No, they used to take a chisel and a hammer and they would literally chisel open the cans. That's how they would do it. And people got hurt all the time. And then somebody's like, there's got to be a better way. We should come up with a can opener. And it took them almost 50 years to do it. So I just think that seems wild. Well, Charlie, it's always a pleasure. Thanks for coming in, man.
9: Bye, Daddy.
8: Bye, Fluff. Bye, John.
6: Bye-bye. My father-in-law right there, we talk to him every Tuesday just because we can. It's a little thing we like to call Tuesdays with Charlie.

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0: Time now for the movie quote of the day. I am going to put money down on the fact that Heidi will get this one.
1: Oh.
0: It's from 1981.
1: Now the pressure's on.
0: Yes. No wire hangers ever.
1: Mommy dearest.
0: Yes. I had never seen this movie until my wife and I got married almost 27 years ago. It was 26 years ago we got married. And when I was moving in, I had wire hangers. And she was like, no. And she said it like that. And I was like, what? She goes, no wire hangers. I'm like, what is that? She goes, from the movie? I'm like, what movie? What are you talking about? You're just a crazy woman right now. And then we watched it. Joan Crawford, Faye Dunaway, as Joan Crawford, did that. And she did an amazing job.
1: That was quite the...
0: It's quite a movie, yeah.
1: Quite the cinematic event.
0: Mommy Dearest, movie quote of the day on the John and Heidi Show.
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1: I'm going to play a little game with you here. What is the only state that doesn't have termites or ragweed?
0: Alaska.
1: Yes.
0: All right.
1: Good job.
0: Thank you. Thank you.
1: What is the only state that doesn't have a national park or a national monument?
0: I don't know.
1: Delaware.
0: Okay. There we go. Yeah.
1: Which state does not have rabies, squirrels, or an official welcome sign?
0: Hawaii.
1: Yes.
0: Yeah.
1: How'd you know that?
0: I deduced it, Heidi.
1: And what state doesn't have any sort of workers' compensation insurance requirement?
0: No workers' comp requirement in Nevada.
1: Texas.
0: Okay.
1: And what is the only state without a natural lake?
0: The only state without a natural lake is...
1: That's a tough one.
0: I don't know.
1: Maryland.
0: Oh, wow.
1: But they do have some man-made lakes, but there are no natural ones.
0: Awesome.
1: Yeah, that's news to me.
0: Well, that's also kind of news to me.

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1: And they died in Birmingham.
2: September 15, 1963. In Birmingham, Alabama, a tragedy that galvanizes America's civil rights movement. Four black girls are killed when a bomb explodes during Sunday services at the 16th Street Baptist Church. Three Ku Klux Klansmen are eventually convicted for their roles in the blast. 2005, weeks after Hurricane Katrina slams into the Gulf Coast, President George W. Bush speaks from storm-ravaged New Orleans. He acknowledges Washington's failures in responding adequately to the disaster and urges Congress to approve a massive reconstruction program.
3: When the federal government fails to meet such an obligation, I, as president, am responsible for the problem and for the solution.
2: 1935. Nazi Germany enacts the Nuremberg Laws, depriving German Jews of their citizenship. The laws, which also adopt the swastika as Germany's official symbol, are a major step on the road to the Holocaust. 1950. During the Korean War, American-led forces under the United Nations banner stage a daring landing at Incheon. The amphibious assault behind enemy lines leads to the liberation of South Korea's capital, Seoul, from the communist North. 1776. British forces occupy New York during the American Revolution. They remain for the next 7 years until the United States achieves its independence. 1890. Agatha Christie, the mystery writer whose works include Murder on the Orient Express, is born in Torquay, Devon, England. And 1946.
4: We all have a violent demon, all of us. I mean, some more receded than others, but it's there.
2: Oliver Stone, movie director and screenwriter, is born in New York City. Among his films, Platoon, JFK, Natural Born Killers, and Born on the 4th of July. Today in history, September 15th, Tim McGuire, The Associated Press.
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6: What's that, John?
5: The majority of your brain is made of fat. And for me, the rest of my body, too. All right. Fun fact for you, Heidi.
6: What's that, John?
5: During the Middle Ages, Christmas trees were actually hung upside down. Isn't that wild?
6: Yeah, I've heard that.
5: I remember seeing, like in a magazine, we were flipping through, and there maybe it was even on a video Facebook
6: right.
5: thing. I don't know. These words are hard. I saw somewhere, like some designer, that they are doing that again. Like that you hang a Christmas tree upside down. Is that a thing, or was that just a fad?
6: I don't know.
5: We've never
6: would
5: done
6: have
5: that.
6: No interest
5: yeah.
6: in it. But
5: fun fact for you, Heidi.
6: What's that, John?
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6: What's that, John?
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5: She's licking her teeth right now. You're feeling?
6: 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Uh-huh.
5: And we'll do one more fun fact for you, Heidi.
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6: Yeah.
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0: Time now for some weird news. A Texas man got an unexpected and decidedly unusual DoorDash delivery when his Burger King order was dropped off by a driver who was completely naked.
1: Oh boy. Yeah.
0: Keontae Matlock said his daughter alerted him that the food had arrived, prompting him to check his Ring camera. At first, he thought the driver was wearing a onesie, but then he realized, no, he was wearing nothing, completely nude. The driver had left by the time Matlock reached the door, but the experience left him so uncomfortable that he refused to eat the food. DoorDash refunded the order and removed the driver from their platform. The driver has not been identified publicly. So why would you do that? Is there anything, is there any reason that would make sense to do that?
1: No.
0: How did he pick the food up from the restaurant?
1: Unless maybe he had some sort of a mental breakdown on the way there and ripped off all of his clothes. Who knows?
0: I just don't understand. That is so bizarre. That's why it landed right here as today's.
1: I think I know somebody that I could see doing something like that.
0: Oh, you have to tell me later. Weird news on the John and Heidi Show.
2: 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That's AccuTemp with two C's .pro. Or they can be reached at 386-222-1540. That's 386-222-1540. You can also meet the owner, Chuck Wyant, and the AccuTemp team at Flagler Beach's First Friday. And again, thank you, AccuTemp Heating, Air Conditioning, and Plumbing, for being a valued sponsor of not-for-profit radio Surf 97.3 FM.
3: 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Wall Street ended down on Monday, weighed down by losses in NVIDIA and other chip makers, after top executives in the U.S. artificial intelligence companies raised safety concerns and called for a slowdown in the development of AI. And President Donald Trump said Monday the United States is producing more advanced weapons than at any point in the nation's history. He claims that the U.S. weapons factories are running 24-7. And Border Czar Tom Homan said there's no plan for Immigration and Customs Enforcement to sweep the polling locations during the November midterm elections, pushing back on concerns that federal immigration agents could conduct broad enforcement operations at the voting booths. And President Donald Trump said Monday he proposed a $5,000 payment to American adults. It will be delivered, he said, pushing back on Democrats who have questioned whether it can be done. Quote, the $5,000 dividend will happen because the people of our country deserve it, Trump said. And former Senator Joe Manchin, a longtime West Virginian Democrat who left the party in May of 2024 to register as an independent, endorsed Republican Maine Senator Susan Collins on Monday, calling her the soul of the Senate. 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Have a great day, everyone.
4: 2 forecast.

0: Partly sunny, scattered showers in the afternoon, high of 86, northeast winds 10 to 15 knots, east 2 to 3, moderate chop. On the river, your high tide 11:46, cloudy this evening, warm night, low 78. Wednesday, partly sunny, high of 87. Thursday, partly sunny, scattered showers, high of 85. 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
0: Those other presets are totally unnecessary. Time now for the question of the day with my beautiful bride, Heidi Small, answering this one. Nearly half of us do this while eating breakfast. What is it? I don't. But some people do this. I could see this being a popular thing to do.
1: I don't know.
0: Watch television.
1: Oh.
0: So back in the day, we used to have a DVR and we had cable, and I would record all of the late night talk shows.
1: Right.
0: And it was about 10 years ago, they all got so political and they
1: can't
0: got so mean. And I was like, I'm done. So I quit watching them. But I used to watch those while I would have breakfast. So,
1: yeah,
0: that is your question of the day. And I would watch the monologue, by the way, not the whole show, because I'm a fan of comedy and I would watch. And I used to love that art form. And then I feel like 10 years ago, that art form, at least for late night shows, kind of got destroyed.
1: It really did.
0: It never used to be political. And then it's like it was always political. And I'm like, OK, I'm out. All right. That is your question of the day on the John and Heidi Show.

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0: Time now for something special with Heidi Small. What do you have for me, Heidi?
1: Okay. In 2021, Jordan Poulter, a member of the U.S. Women's Olympic Volleyball Team, brought home a gold medal from Tokyo. And 2022, Maria Carrillo, owner of a barbershop in Anaheim, California, found that gold medal. It was in a plastic bag in the shop's parking lot. At first, she thought the medal was like some kind of a toy, but her husband thought that it might be authentic. They did some internet searching and learned that the gold medal had been reported stolen. They took the medal to the police, who confirmed it indeed was real and that it belonged to Poulter. How'd Poulter lose it? She said, "I really forgot that it was in my car." And then she said she also forgot to lock her car. A man, later arrested, stole the medal and for some reason threw it away. But thanks to this Carrillo person, she ended up getting it back, which is a really nice ending to that story.
0: That really is a nice
1: ending. How do you forget that you have your gold medal in the car? I mean, you worked so hard to get that. How do you forget? Why do you have it in your car?
0: I don't know, but just taking it for a ride.
1: I guess. I don't know. That just seemed reckless to me.
0: That is reckless. That is something special with Heidi Small.
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0: Time now for The List. A Reddit user recently asked, what is still cheap today? Here are some of the things that people said, according to the internet. And a lot of this stuff is if you're buying things in bulk. So, okay. According to the internet, bananas are cheap.
1: Oh, yeah.
0: I eat one a day before I go to work. So breakfast for the week typically costs me about $1.50.
1: Right.
0: Another one, libraries. They are still free.
1: Yes, they are. I love the library.
0: That is such an amazing system. Paper clips. I can get like 100 of them for $1. Do I need that many? No, but I can buy a bunch. Arizona iced tea and Costco hot dogs. And in both cases, the people in charge said, we're leaving the prices alone. And I watched an interview with the guy that created Arizona iced tea. And he's like, I don't have to spend a nickel on advertising because I made it cheap. Yep. And everybody keeps talking about how affordable it is. And he's like, we're making money. We're doing good. Potatoes apparently are cheap. AA batteries are cheaper than ever. Back in the 90s, they were expensive. I don't know. Are they cheap?
1: No, I don't think they're that cheap.
0: How about this one? I just bought 5 ears of in-season corn for $1. So, okay, that's a pretty good deal. I don't know where they got that.
1: I don't either.
0: TVs and weed are the only thing that have gotten cheaper. And unwanted advice. That is super cheap.
1: That's always cheap.
0: I will tell you with TVs, I've purchased some televisions on Facebook Marketplace super affordably.
1: Yeah.
0: So if you're looking for stuff, like, again, I don't know why they were so cheap. They work just fine. So there you go. That is The List on the John and Heidi Show.

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2: 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And tomorrow, Palm Coast Animal Control Dangerous Dog Appeal Hearing is scheduled at 1 p.m. at City Hall in Palm Coast regarding the dog Riley belonging to Richard Young of 27 Clarendon Court in Palm Coast. And tomorrow, Bridging Games, it's called. The Flagler Women's Club invites you to come and play bridge. 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And it's bingo night at Palm Coast Elks Lodge. That's at 53 Old Kings Road North in Palm Coast. Doors open at 4:30 and the first draw is at 6. And tomorrow, join Flagler County Commissioner Kim Carney for District 3 Town Hall at 5:30 p.m. at the Wickline Senior Center, 700 South Daytona Avenue in Flagler Beach. And if you'd like to donate blood tomorrow, three big red buses will be in town. One will be at the Starbucks, that's at Target, 5100 State Road 100 in Palm Coast from 3 to 5 p.m. Second bus be at Advent Health of Palm Coast at 60 Memorial Medical Parkway from 9 a.m. to 1. And the third bus will be at Aldi's at 645 Palm Coast Parkway in Palm Coast from 10 a.m. to 3. Miss one of the buses? Like to book an appointment or know when they're coming back? Here's their website, oneblood.org/donate. I'm Captain Kirk with your local Flagler County calendar. Have yourself a wonderful day.

Tuesday forecast, partly sunny, scattered showers in the afternoon, high of 86, northeast winds 10 to 15 knots, east 2 to 3, moderate chop. On the river, your high tide 11:46, cloudy this evening, warm night, low 78. Wednesday, partly sunny, high of 87. Thursday, partly sunny, scattered showers, high of 85. 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
1: Legacy Recordings Week in Music, September 9th through September 15th. September 9th, 1952. Born on this day, Dave Stewart, guitarist, songwriter, producer, and best known as one half of the Eurythmics. September 10th, 1950. Born on this day, Joe Perry. Outside of his outstanding contributions to rock music, Joe also founded the Rock Stars of Science Mission, which recognizes the importance of encouraging the next generation to pursue science as a career choice because it's simply cool. And to bring awareness for the need to make funding scientific research a national priority. Happy birthday to one of rock's class acts. September 11th, 1963, Elvis Presley finishes work on his 15th film, Viva Las Vegas. September 12th, 1987, Michael Jackson began a five-week stay at number one on the UK album chart with Bad, his follow-up to the Thriller album. September 13th, 2005, the home where Jimi Hendrix grew up in Seattle on the UK album chart with Bad, his follow-up to the Thriller album. September 13th, 2005, the home where Jimi Hendrix grew up in Seattle was saved from demolition.

0: Hearts on Fire from the band's fourth studio album, Only by the Night. September 15th, 1978, Bob Dylan began his longest and most continuous U.S. tour at that time at the Augusta Civic Center in Augusta, Maine, playing the first of 65 gigs in 62 cities.
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1: We always like to wrap things up around here with good news, and I think this is some good news. An off-duty police officer in New York saves an unconscious driver and prevents a potential tragedy. So this guy was not even working. He was just off-duty and probably saved a huge tragedy on a Brooklyn street because there was a person in the car who was unconscious and their car was rolling. The officer sprang into action, saw this vehicle, ran a red light Sunday morning near 60th and 8th Avenue in Sunset Park. Don't know where that is. Probably doesn't matter. As the car continued, he realized the driver seems to be unconscious. He rushed to the vehicle and he was able to get in, put the vehicle in park, remove the driver, and began performing CPR. A councilwoman said the officer's actions may have protected far more than just the person that was in the driver's seat. Said he actually saved more than just a driver's life. He saved the pedestrian's life. He saved the babies walking in the street, the grandparents walking in the street, anybody who was in that area.
2: Right, exactly.
1: So I think this is just a fantastic thing. The officer is expected to be recognized at a private city council meeting later in the month. Despite the attention, he said he's going, I was just doing my job.
2: It's my job, yep.
1: You were off
2: They're
1: duty,
2: so
1: dude.
2: Humble. That's amazing.
1: You
2: I
1: are a hero.
2: It.
1: So take that and let people make you feel really good right now. And I understand that right now you're like, oh, I'm just doing what I do. This is what I was trained to do. Yeah, but you know what?
2: It's awesome. It's still
1: amazing.
2: You
1: were literally off duty. You could have said, not my job.
2: Not my problem.
1: Thank goodness that you didn't. I love that you did that. And that is why so many times I try to share the positive stories about people like that, police officers who do good things, because so many times all we ever hear are negative stories.
2: Yep.
1: So
2: we were just talking last night about our law enforcement and how fortunate we
1: Very
2: are
1: fortunate. Yeah.
2: To have them.
1: Good news. I've got a link to it in the show notes for today at johnandheidishow.com. Time to say goodbye, Heidi.
2: Goodbye, Heidi.
1: Goodbye, everybody. Have a great day. Thanks for listening on a Tuesday.
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2: Time for another City of Flagler Beach history moment. The Grand Hotel on the Beach. Dana F. Fuguay and George Moody began construction on the Flagler Beach Hotel, which was located at Central Avenue and Moody Boulevard, in 1923. The grand opening was held on July 4th of 1925. It was a grand hotel for its time, having three floors of guest rooms, a lobby with large coquina rock, a fireplace, a long screen porch complete with rocking chairs, a basement arcade, yellow pine floors, and a formal ballroom. The current Veterans Park, part of the original hotel property, was donated to the city by Mr. Fouquet in lieu of taxes, with the condition that nothing would ever be built on the property that would block the view of the ocean from the hotel. I had always wondered about the Grand Hotel right there in Veterans Park, and now I know, and so do you, thanks to the living history that is Flagler Beach.
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3: Mr. Bill!
2: Get on down there. 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
3: 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Oh, hey, everybody, it's me, Mr. Bill, and I'm on the way to the studio for my new show. Oh, no! Mr. Bill presents. Hey! Watch out! Oh, no! Oh, no! Mr. Bill!
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How about some King Crimson Twofer on Twofer Tuesday? The court of the Crimson King. Full length version. 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

0: 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King Crimson on a two for Tuesday. Two from King Crimson there. Hall of the Crimson King. Does that sound funny to you? Something's echoing. Anyhow, King Crimson, the Court of the Crimson King, and the cat food. So does that lead singer of that band, are you familiar with King Crimson? Anybody? Bueller? Okay, so King Crimson was a really cool band. And that lead singer's very familiar voice and some of those bass lines, a guy named Greg Lake from a very other famous prog rock band called Emerson, Lake & Palmer, right here on Surf 97.3 FM, your Island Beach Funshine, two for station, some long versions. We're a little behind, but we'll catch up because we always do. We never run out of music or time here on Surf FM. We're 24/7 on the beach. Hope you're having a great day. It's 84, partly sunny degrees. It's a little cloudy out there, but the beach is beautiful as always. So come on down, check it out. Be right back after this word from our wonderful sponsors and this guy.
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3: 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Barnhills is the home of the Maryland crab cakes and other seafood. 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
0: 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They also have 31 different flavors of homemade style ice cream too. 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They are new to Flagler Beach and they would really like to meet you. If you want to cool off from a hot day at the beach with something cold and tasty, they're located at 209 South 2nd Street in Flagler Beach, right next door to the Compass Hotel. Oh yeah, they make affogato. Do you know what affogato is? It's ice cream with a shot of espresso. And yes, it is that good. If you have any questions about their cool and refreshing drinks, ices, or ice creams, they are there Sunday to Thursday, 12:30 to 7:30, Friday and Saturday, 12:30 to 9. They can be reached at 386-338-3072. That's 386-338-3072. They look forward to helping you enjoy something really good. Uncle Louie G's Authentic Italian Ice from New York. 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
7: Hey, this is Gary Busey. Hey, a great thing about music is I'm feeling the feeling of being hugged. When you hear great music that warms you up and feels good about hearing it, the lyric, the melody, the tone, the tempo, it's an affair. It's a very high affair because we're dealing with music and how it makes you feel.

0: Surf 97.3 FM, your Beach Island Sunshine Music Station, with some gold on the ceiling. Those Black Keys. They were just here at the amphitheater. Heard it was a great show. How could it not be? The Black Keys, a two for Tuesday. Gold on the ceiling and howling for you, baby. Longboard Bill here with you. It is 10:35 on the 15th of September. Can you believe it? September's halfway done. Getting around the corner to Rocktober. I love it. Rocktober, November, December. It's all within reach. Halloween, Thanksgiving, Christmas, New Year's. Woo! Here it comes. I will be back right after some news and weather right here on your fun number one beach station, Surf 97.3 FM. Hey, if you're looking for something to do on Saturday, there's a fundraising bowling, disco bowling, right? You can go bowling for a cause. It's disco bowling, and it's a fundraiser to raise money for programs for adults with autism and related disabilities right here at the Palm Coast Lanes. There's a 50-50 raffle and all kinds of stuff going on. I'm sure there will be glow-in-the-dark stuff going on. And get out there and bowl for that cause this Saturday, 4 to 6 p.m. at the Palm Coast Lanes. That sounds like fun. I haven't been bowling for a long time. It's funny because after you don't bowl for a long time, then you bowl, you're sore for a week and go, how did that happen?
1: The Flagler County Sheriff's Office warns residents against phone scams. A law enforcement agency will never request any payments in the form of gift cards. Sheriff Rick Staley said, if you receive a phone call from a deputy that just doesn't sound right, hang up and call the sheriff's office directly to confirm you are actually speaking with a deputy sheriff. We will investigate these cases, following every lead to bring these scammers to justice. The Flagler County Sheriff's Office wants to remind residents that sheriff office employees will never call you to request payment of any kind over the phone. If you get a phone call from someone claiming to be a sheriff's office employee, hang up and call the non-emergency number 386-313-4911. That's 386-313-4911.
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3: 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And tomorrow, Palm Coast Animal Control Dangerous Dog Appeal Hearing is scheduled at 1 p.m. at City Hall in Palm Coast regarding the dog Riley belonging to Richard Young of 27 Clarendon Court in Palm Coast. And tomorrow, Bridging Games, it's called. The Flagler Women's Club invites you to come and play bridge. 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And it's bingo night at Palm Coast Elks Lodge. That's at 53 Old Kings Road North in Palm Coast. Doors open at 4:30 and the first draw is at 6. And tomorrow, join Flagler County Commissioner Kim Carney for District 3 Town Hall at 5:30 p.m. at the Wickline Senior Center, 700 South Daytona Avenue in Flagler Beach. And if you'd like to donate blood tomorrow, three big red buses will be in town. One will be at the Starbucks, that's at Target, 5100 State Road 100 in Palm Coast from 3 to 5 p.m. Second bus will be at Advent Health of Palm Coast at 60 Memorial Medical Parkway from 9 a.m. to 1. And the third bus will be at Aldi's at 645 Palm Coast Parkway in Palm Coast from 10 a.m. to 3. Miss one of the buses? Like to book an appointment or know when they're coming back? Here's their website, oneblood.org/donate. I'm Captain Kirk with your local Flagler County calendar. Have yourself a wonderful day.

0: Tuesday forecast, partly sunny, scattered showers in the afternoon, high of 86, northeast winds 10 to 15 knots, east 2 to 3, moderate chop. On the river, your high tide 11:46, cloudy this evening, warm night, low 78. Wednesday, partly sunny, high of 87. Thursday, partly sunny, scattered showers, high of 85. 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

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How about that band, Spirit, I Got a Line on You. That was their biggest hit. But this next song, Spirit used to open for Led Zeppelin. And there was a lawsuit filed, that Spirit opened for Led Zeppelin, and then Led Zeppelin had a huge hit called Stairway to Heaven. Everybody wondered, why didn't they ever go after Led Zeppelin? Does this sound like Stairway to Heaven to you? The song is called Taurus by Spirit. 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

0: Did you know that unlike neighboring cities, Flagler Beach allows dog walking on the beach? Dogs are not allowed in the area of the pier, but beginning at North 10th Street, dogs can be walked to the north, and at South 10th Street, dogs can be walked to the south. Please don't abuse this privilege by not picking up after your pet, because it's the right thing to do with the poop. Remember to bring a bag or take one from one of their handy dispensers at North 18th Street, North 10th Street, South 10th Street, South 16th Street, and South 18th Street. Pick up the poop and keep Flagler beautiful. Thank you.
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2: 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Barnhills is the home of the Maryland crab cakes and other seafood. Barnhills also has steak, crepes, both sweet and savory, and many other unique dishes. They also are very happy to support veterans with a military discount. 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Barnhills Cafe, Bar and Grill. 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
0: 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They also have 31 different flavors of homemade style ice cream too. 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They are new to Flagler Beach and they would really like to meet you. If you want to cool off from a hot day at the beach with something cold and tasty, they're located at 209 South 2nd Street in Flagler Beach, right next door to the Compass Hotel. Oh yeah, they make off a affogato. Do you know what affogato is? It's ice cream with a shot of espresso. And yes, it is that good. If you have any questions about their cool and refreshing drinks, ices, or ice creams, they are there Sunday to Thursday, 12:30 to 7:30, Friday and Saturday, 12:30 to 9. They can be reached at 386-338-3072. That's 386-338-3072. They look forward to helping you enjoy something really good. Uncle Louis G's Authentic Italian Ice from New York. 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
7: And they died in Birmingham.
8: September 15th, 1963. In Birmingham, Alabama, a tragedy that galvanizes America's civil rights movement. Four black girls are killed when a bomb explodes during Sunday services at the 16th Street Baptist Church. Three Ku Klux Klansmen are eventually convicted for their roles in the blast. 2005, weeks after Hurricane Katrina slams into the Gulf Coast, President George W. Bush speaks from storm-ravaged New Orleans. He acknowledges Washington's failures in responding adequately to the disaster and for their roles in the blast. 2005, weeks after Hurricane Katrina slams into the Gulf Coast, President George W. Bush speaks from storm-ravaged New Orleans. He acknowledges Washington's failures in responding adequately to the disaster and urges Congress to approve a

0: 1950. During the Korean War, American-led forces under the United Nations banner stage a daring landing at Incheon. The amphibious assault behind enemy lines leads to the liberation of South Korea's capital, Seoul, from the communist North. 1776. British forces occupy New York during the American Revolution. They remain for the next 7 years until the United States achieves its independence. 1890. Agatha Christie, the mystery writer whose works include Murder on the Orient Express, is born in Torquay, Devon, England. And 1946.
1: We all have a violent demon. All of us. I mean, some more receded than others, but it's there.
0: Oliver Stone, movie director and screenwriter, is born in New York City. Among his films, Platoon, JFK, Natural Born Killers, and Born on the 4th of July. Today in history, September 15th, Tim McGuire, The Associated Press.
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1: 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Did you know that sharks actually have scales and teeth? It'll make sense in just a second. As if they didn't have enough teeth already, they also have what are called dermal denticles, or tooth-like scales, on the outsides of their bodies. These don't get larger as the shark ages, but instead, the fish grows additional scales that fill in the gaps as they need to. That's pretty cool. Sharks have teeth skin. I like that. 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

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Feels funny when I don't say sunshine. Sunshine! It is 11:11 exactly. On the 15th of September, 2026, 84 sunny degrees outside, partly sunny, partly cloudy. You know, you pick which one you want. You want emphasize the clouds or the sun. You do it. You're on the beach. Do whatever you want. Almost whatever you want on the beach. But get down to the beach. It's beautiful down here. Hey, I'm with you till 1 o'clock, and then we'll have the best of DJ Surf and Vern in here. Hey, we are having a fourth annual Tiki Time, the Flagler Volunteer Services, this Saturday, the 19th, 6 to 9 p.m. Come on over. Enjoy a night filled with dinner, fun, music, dancing, silent auction, and a 50-50. Dress code is loud shirts and hula skirts. And it doesn't matter who wears what. It's at the Nexus Center, 2199 Commerce Parkway in Bunnell. 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It is Tiki Time, Tiki Time, big Tiki party this Saturday, 6 to 9 at the Nexus Center for the volunteer, Flagler Volunteer Services. Come on out. Join the surf crowd. I have some pretty loud shirts. I might just make an appearance with my loud shirt on. Hey, Longboard Bill on my Taco Tuesday, buy one, get one Tuesday, and two for Tuesday, and something I haven't played for a while, reason being that the audio track was a mess. So we fixed the audio track so that it won't be embarrassing. I got two from the Ozark Mountain Daredevils right here on Surf FM. Jackie Blue, stick around. Two at a time for you on the surf.

0: 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If you want to get to heaven, you got to raise a little hell, but let's not get there too soon, okay? And let's not raise too much hell. All right. Longboard Bill here with you on Surf FM. It's 11:20 on the 15th of September. Pardon me. It's beautiful outside. And I just want to let you know about something that's going on today's Tuesday. So it's basically Thursday. This Thursday from 5:30 to 7:30 p.m. at the Flagler County Nexus Center. There's something else going on. Saturday is that other thing, the Tiki Time. And then the on Thursday from 5:30 to 7:30 is a Connecting to Palm Coast Expo. It's the Palm Coast Citizens Academy alumni ambassadors are gearing up for the next Connecting to Palm Coast Expo this Thursday at the new Flagler County Nexus Center, bringing residents, nonprofits, civic groups, and local services together under one roof. This event makes it easier for even newcomers and longtime residents alike to discover resources, meet community partners, and get connected. Welcome, accessible setting. Bring business cards and a smile. It'll get you a long way. I am doing Twofer Taco Tuesday, buy one, get one Tuesday right here, and I will be back with more twofers. I got a twofer of Sugarloaf. Sugarloaf, yeah, coming up right after this wonderful little thing where we talk about our sponsors and safety with this guy.
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0: The city of Flagler Beach wants to ask you, did you know that the city has recycle bins on the beach dune walkovers? Yeah, they're between North 10th and South 10th Streets. Please separate your empty bottles and cans from the rest of your disposables and help the city with its recycling effort. You can also find recycling bins along the boardwalk and in Veterans Park. Thank you so much for your cooperation and keep Flagler Beach beautiful.
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0: 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Or they can be reached at 386-222-1540. 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You can also meet the owner, Chuck Wyant, and the AccuTemp team at Flagler Beach's First Friday. 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They also have 31 different flavors of homemade style ice cream too. 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Oh yeah, they make affogato. 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It's ice cream with a shot of espresso. And yes, it is that good. If you have any questions about their cool and refreshing drinks, ices, or ice creams, they are there Sunday to Thursday, 12:30 to 7:30, Friday and Saturday, 12:30 to 9. They can be reached at 386-338-3072. That's 386-338-3072. They look forward to helping you enjoy something really good. Uncle Louie G's Authentic Italian Ice from New York. 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
6: Hey, this is Gary Busey. Hey, I have some information for you. It's called The Power You Own to Believe in Yourself. Because yourself is what you have. You live with yourself. You're all with yourself every day. Every time you do something, you're with yourself. So know in your heart and your mind and your purpose, you are great. You're great at what you do. You're great at everything you do. Your feelings are great. Your focus is great. You're great. And that automatically tells you that you're telling yourself, I believe in me. I believe in myself. It's a very powerful statement to say to yourself, because when you're talking to yourself, you're the one that gets to hear it first. I believe in myself. Say that every morning when you get up. Okay. Thank you. Goodbye.

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2: 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Wall Street ended down on Monday, weighed down by losses in NVIDIA and other chip makers, after top executives in the U.S. artificial intelligence companies raised safety concerns and called for a slowdown in the development of AI. And President Donald Trump said Monday the United States is producing more advanced weapons than at any point in the nation's history. He claims that the U.S. weapons factories are running 24-7. And Border Czar Tom Homan said there's no plan for Immigration and Customs Enforcement to sweep the polling locations during the November midterm elections, pushing back on concerns that federal immigration agents could conduct broad enforcement operations at the voting booths. And President Donald Trump said Monday he proposed a $5,000 payment to American adults. It will be delivered, he said, pushing back on Democrats who have questioned whether it can be done. Quote, the $5,000 dividend will happen because the people of our country deserve it, Trump said. And former Senator Joe Manchin, a longtime West Virginia Democrat who left the party in May of 2024 to register as an independent, endorsed Republican Maine Senator Susan Collins on Monday, calling her the soul of the Senate. This is your 97.3 FM News Minute. Have a great day, everyone.
1: Tuesday forecast, partly sunny, scattered showers in the afternoon, high of 86, northeast winds 10 to 15 knots, east 2 to 3, moderate chop. On the river, your high tide 11:46, cloudy this evening, warm night, low 78. Wednesday, partly sunny, high of 87. Thursday, partly sunny, scattered showers, high of 85. 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

0: Surf 97.3 FM and the Ka'au Crater Boys from Hawaii. And I'm Longboard Bill, not from Hawaii. Well, not today. It's 11:44 on September 15th. 84 sunny degrees outside. Temperature hasn't changed much. It's holding steady at 84. It's beautiful out. Hey, some birthdays today. Tommy Lee Jones, you know, the guy from Men in Black and other great movies. He's been in a ton of stuff. Tommy Lee Jones celebrating his 80th birthday today. Happy birthday. Prince Harry is 42. Marco Polo. I don't know why I put somebody that's been dead for hundreds of years in here, but he passed away in 1324. He was a great explorer and a great pool game. Marco Polo. That's when you punch each other trying to find that guy that's Marco, fish out of water. Oh, silliness. Today, national days today. Today is celebrating National IT Pros, Internet Technology Pros Day. Today is Double Cheeseburger Day, National Double Cheeseburger. Fitting to go with that is, in case you're a vegetarian. Well, I guess a vegetarian doesn't eat cheese. But anyhow, today is National Cheese Toast Day. There's a restaurant in LA, the Smokehouse, that makes the best cheese toast in the world. Online Learning Day. Today is National Online Learning. Congratulations and cheer those who have learned online. Like Kimmy did her real estate class. Today is National Linguine Day, and nothing's better than a few clams over some linguine in a nice broth. I think I know what I'm having for dinner. Today is National Neonatal Nurses Day. Let's celebrate those baby doctors, those new baby doctor nurses. Yeah. Today is National Cream de Menthe Day. You know, those little candies? No, it's whatever cream de menthe is. It can be the candies. Today is National Tackle Kids Cancer Day. Let's do that. Let's do that. Let's put that on the, that's definitely on the radar. Today is National Felt Hat Day. So if you have a felt hat, put it on. Today's National Felt. Today is National Voter Registration Day. All those days, celebrate which ones you want and do it well. I will be back with some more Two for Tuesdays. I got another hour and 15 minutes for you right here on Surf 97.3 FM, right after this message from our wonderful sponsors and this guy.
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9: 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That's AccuTemp with two C's, .pro. Or they can be reached at 386-222-1540. That's 386-222-1540. You can also meet Chuck and his AccuTemp team at Flagler Beach's First Friday. 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They also have 31 different flavors of homemade style ice cream too. They make slushies, milkshakes, smoothies, and gelatis. They are new to Flagler Beach and they would really like to meet you. If you want to cool off from a hot day at the beach with something cold and tasty, they're located at 209 South 2nd Street in Flagler Beach, right next door to the Compass Hotel. Oh yeah, they make affogato. Do you know what affogato is? It's ice cream with a shot of espresso. And yes, it is that good. If you have any questions about their cool and refreshing drinks, ices, or ice creams, they are there Sunday to Thursday, 12:30 to 7:30, Friday and Saturday, 12:30 to 9. They can be reached at 386-338-3072. That's 386-338-3072. They look forward to helping you enjoy something really good. Uncle Louie G's Authentic Italian Ice from New York. 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

0: weeks on the UK singles chart. In 1990, the Steve Miller Band had a UK number one with The Joker, 16 years after its first release. The song topped the US Billboard Hot 100 in early 1974. More than 16 years later, it reached number one in the US singles chart after being used in Great Deal, a Hugh Johnson-directed television ad for Levi's, thus holding the record for the longest gap.
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1: Hey, this is DJ Gino. I got a Flagler Beach moment for you. Flagler Beach shorebirds. Birding continues to be one of the most popular activities in beach country. It's always the right time to go birding at Flagler Beach. Visitors can keep their eyes to the skies while exploring our parks and beaches to experience many of the birds that call themselves Florida natives and others that are just passing through. How about the brown pelican or the swallow-tailed kite? Bonaparte's gull, ibis. The Willet, Foster's Tern, Lesser Black, Backed Gull, the Gannet, the Sanderling, the Common Grackle, Snowy Egret, and the Great Egret. This is many of the 25 species that I just named. And we are here on Surf 97.3, serving Flagler Beach and our neighboring town. Surf's up! DJ Gino on the beach.
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1: What do you know about surfing, Major? 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I want to see how radical that stuff is. 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
1: You want to surf, soldier?
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0: The Flagler Beach Police Department wants you to know about the Move Over Law. This message is meant to increase awareness and compliance and to help make Flagler Beach a safer place to live, work, and visit. On a two-lane roadway such as A1A, and you are approaching an emergency vehicle, law enforcement, or utility worker vehicle parked along the side of the roadway, you are required to slow to a speed that is 20 miles per hour less than the posted speed limit. If the posted speed limit is 20 miles per hour or less, you must slow down to 5 miles per hour. If you are driving on an interstate or roadway with multiple lanes of travel in the same direction, such as SR-100, and you approach an emergency law enforcement or utility worker vehicle parked along the roadway, you must vacate the lane closest to that vehicle as soon as it is safe to do so. If you're not able to move over safely, you must slow down to a speed of 20 miles per hour below the posted speed limit, unless directed otherwise by law enforcement. Violating the move-over law puts lives in jeopardy. These lives include law enforcement officers, sanitation and utility workers, other motorists, pedestrians, and even your own life. In 2014, the statute was changed to include sanitation vehicles and utility service vehicles. Violating the move-over law in Flagler County can result in a $136 fine and 3 points on your driver's license. If you have any questions, you can contact the Flagler Beach Police Department.
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0: 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Oh yeah, they make affogato. Do you know what affogato is? It's ice cream with a shot of espresso. And yes, it is that good. If you have any questions about their cool and refreshing drinks, ices, or ice creams, they are there Sunday to Thursday, 12:30 to 7:30, Friday and Saturday, 12:30 to 9. They can be reached at 386-338-3072. That's 386-338-3072. They look forward to helping you enjoy something really good. Uncle Louie G's Authentic Italian Ice from New York. 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
5: Hey, this is Gary Busey. Everybody out there living and breathing, tonight is your night to have a great night. And it's up to you to make it great because you are greater than great.

0: Sir, 97.3 FM, Longboard Bill here with you on this beautiful morning. It's always beautiful at the beach, you know that. We are just playing music and having fun down here, and the pier construction is coming along. They are on schedule. They plan to be up and running by January of this coming January. So come on by, check it out, bring a chair, hang out at the beach, and watch them work. It's kind of fun to say, come on guys, hurry up, let's get that pier done. All right, hope you're having a great day. Keep it tuned to the Sir.
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1: 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And tomorrow, Palm Coast Animal Control Dangerous Dog Appeal Hearing is scheduled at 1 p.m. at City Hall in Palm Coast regarding the dog Riley belonging to Richard Young of 27 Clarendon Court in Palm Coast. And tomorrow, Bridging Games, it's called. The Flagler Women's Club invites you to come and play bridge. 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And it's bingo night at Palm Coast Elks Lodge. That's at 53 Old Kings Road North in Palm Coast. Doors open at 4:30 and the first draw is at 6. And tomorrow, join Flagler County Commissioner Kim Carney for District 3 Town Hall at 5:30 p.m. at the Wickline Senior Center, 700 South Daytona Avenue in Flagler Beach. And if you'd like to donate blood tomorrow, three big red buses will be in town. One will be at the Starbucks, that's at Target, 5100 State Road 100 in Palm Coast from 3 to 5 p.m. Second bus be at Advent Health of Palm Coast at 60 Memorial Medical Parkway from 9 a.m. to 1. And the third bus will be at Aldi's at 645 Palm Coast Parkway in Palm Coast from 10 a.m. to 3. Miss one of the buses? Like to book an appointment or know when they're coming back? Here's the website, oneblood.org/donate. I'm Captain Kirk with your local Flagler County calendar. Have yourself a wonderful day.

0: Tuesday forecast, partly sunny, scattered showers in the afternoon, high of 86, northeast winds 10 to 15 knots, east 2 to 3, moderate chop. On the river, your high tide 11:46, cloudy this evening, warm night, low 78. Wednesday, partly sunny, high of 87. Thursday, partly sunny, scattered showers, high of 85. 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

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Longboard Bill here with you. Did you ever have one of those days where just like technology is not your friend? It's like you type something in and you look down and it's something offensive or it's just something that doesn't make any sense. And you're sitting there going, why can't I figure this out? And you're pushing buttons, but it's just not working. Those are the days you got to get up, walk down, take your shoes or flip-flops off and walk on the beach. Just get grounded and step away from it. Step away from that computer. Step away from that recording studio. Just take a break and then walk back into the studio, recompose yourself and play some great music, which is what I'm going to do right now, right here on Surf 97.3 FM.

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0: 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Hopefully your day is going A-OK. Here's a little music knowledge for you here, for you guitar players out there especially. Now, did you know that Orville Gibson, founder of the Gibson Guitar Corporation in Kalamazoo, Michigan, in the late 1890s, only registered one design patent? It was for the first archtop mandolin that he ever made. So he never placed a patent for any of his guitars ever. Later on in life, the corporation did, but the founder, Orville, never put a patent on any of his designs. Just a little guitar music trivia that now you know here on The Surf.
1: 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Like free blood pressure checks taken at the station, blood pressure tents free set up at different businesses on the weekends, free smoke detectors installations for local residents. 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Fire department is at every Flagler Beach first Friday. Blood pressure tent will set up at this event. Fire department works with Toys for Tots, MDA boot drives, held at various times. Yep, they also participate in the Surface for Autism. And thanks again to the Flagler Beach Fire Department.
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2: 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Barnhills is the home of the Maryland crab cakes and other seafood. 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
3: 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That's AccuTemp with two C's, .pro. Or they can be reached at 386-222-1540. That's 386-222-1540. You can also meet Chuck and his AccuTemp team at Flagler Beach's First Friday. 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
3: 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Wall Street ended down on Monday, weighed down by losses in NVIDIA and other chip makers, after top executives in the U.S. artificial intelligence companies raised safety concerns and called for a slowdown in the development of AI. And President Donald Trump said Monday the United States is producing more advanced weapons than at any point in the nation's history. He claims that the U.S. weapons factories are running 24-7. And Border Czar Tom Homan said there's no plan for Immigration and Customs Enforcement to sweep the polling locations during the November midterm elections, pushing back on concerns that federal immigration agents could conduct broad enforcement operations at the voting booths. And President Donald Trump said Monday he proposed a $5,000 payment to American adults. It will be delivered, he said, pushing back on Democrats who have questioned whether it can be done. Quote, the $5,000 dividend will happen because the people of our country deserve it, Trump said. And former Senator Joe Manchin, a longtime West Virginia Democrat who left the party in May of 2024 to register as an independent, endorsed Republican Maine Senator Susan Collins on Monday, calling her the soul of the Senate. This is your 97.3 FM News Minute. Have a great day, everyone.
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A look back at the happenings in the world of music that happened today, right here on Surf 97.3 FM.

Hello from This Day in Music, where we look at musical events from the past 50 years. On this day, September the 15th, 1984, Frankie Goes to Hollywood's Relax became the longest-running chart hit since Engelbert Humperdinck's Release Me, after spending 43 weeks on the UK singles chart. In 1990, the Steve Miller Band had a UK number one with The Joker, 16 years after its first release. The song topped the US Billboard Hot 100 in early 1974. More than 16 years later, it reached number one in the US singles chart after being used in Great Deal, a Hugh Johnson-directed television ad for Levi's, thus holding the record for the longest gap between transatlantic chart toppers. In 1997, a 34-year-old man was awarded more than £20,000 by a French court after he lost his hearing when he stood too close to loudspeakers at a U2 concert in 1993. In 2004, Ramones guitarist Johnny Ramone died in Los Angeles after a five-year battle with prostate cancer. He was a founding member of the Ramones, who were a major influence on many punk and 90s bands, and they scored the 1997 hit single Sheenery's a Punk Rocker. And on this day in 2008, Pink Floyd keyboard player and founder member Rick Wright died aged 65 from cancer. Wright appeared on the group's first album, The Piper at the Gates of Dawn, in 1967, alongside Syd Barrett, Roger Waters and Nick Mason. In 2005, Pink Floyd reunited for the first time in 24 years for the Live 8 concert in London's Hyde Park. Wright had also contributed vocals and keyboards to Gilmour's 2006 solo album, On an Island. More from This Day in Music at thisdaymusic.com.

0: Tuesday forecast, partly sunny, scattered showers in the afternoon, high of 86, northeast winds 10 to 15 knots, east 2 to 3, moderate chop. On the river, your high tide 11:46, cloudy this evening, warm night, low 78. Wednesday, partly sunny, high of 87. Thursday, partly sunny, scattered showers, high of 85. 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

Surf 97.3 FM, located right here on the Flagler Beach Fishing Pier. You know, we see all kinds of birds from here, and of course we see fish and wildlife. Fish are jumping right out of the ocean practically right from here from the pier. No wonder so many people go and fish off of it. But did you know that birding continues to be one of the most popular activities in the county? It's always the right time to go birding at Flagler Beach. Visitors can keep their eyes to the skies while exploring parks, beaches, the pier, and more to experience many of the birds that call themselves Florida natives and others that are just passing through. You can see birds such as the great egret, the osprey, snowy egret, the willet, the ruddy turnstone, the cormorant, the swallow-tailed kite, gannets, brown pelicans, the bald eagle, herring gulls, black galled hawks. You can see all kinds of the laughing gulls as well. They're pretty funny, by the way. They have funny faces. Lesser blacked backed gulls, many gulls actually, royal terns, sandwich terns, foster terns, all kinds of terns, the least tern, yes, that's the name of it, the black skimmer, and let's see, the black-bellied plover, the sanderling, and even the gracky, the common gracky. Now, don't forget that there is an event that's sponsored by the city called Birds of a Feather. You can find more information about that at birdingfest.com. That's birdingfest.com. And swing on by here and look to the sky and see all the wonderful birds we have here in beautiful Flagler Beach. I'm DJ Surfin' Vern. Thanks for hanging out with me. I think I'm going to spread my wings and fly for a little bit. Surf's up from all of us here at 97.3 FM.

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3: 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If there is inclement weather, rain and lightning, lifeguard towers will not be staffed. Those who choose to swim during inclement weather must do so at their own risk. 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
4: English singer, songwriter, musician Phil Collins was one of the most successful recording artists of the 1980s and one of the most visible, too. He not only divided his time recording solo and with his band Genesis, he appeared on TV and movies as well. As a youngster, he appeared in the London production of Oliver. He started playing drums early on in life and in 1970 joined a group called Genesis and became its lead singer after Peter Gabriel left the band. In 1981, Phil Collins went solo without leaving Genesis. His first solo album was entitled Face Value. His first solo number one single came in 1984 when he wrote the theme from a movie called Against All Odds. By 1985, he released the album No Jacket Required, which went platinum. One More Night, and this song was released. By

0: 1988, Collins appeared in the movie Buster and wrote songs for it, both chart toppers, including this song. One of Phil Collins' biggest singles came in 1989, Another Day in Paradise. Phil Collins and a likely pop star with mega talent. For the Classic Artist Spotlight, I'm Larry Ravensworth.
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3: 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That's AccuTemp with two C's, .pro. Or they can be reached at 386-222-1540. That's 386-222-1540. You can also meet Chuck and his AccuTemp team at Flagler Beach's First Friday. 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

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You got DJ Surfin' Vern here with you. We're doing a little music knowledge trivia for you, and here's one you may or may not have known. You know the band Queen with Another One Bites the Dust, We Will Rock You, Bohemian Rhapsody, and many more? Well, the drummer from the band, Roger Taylor, the multimillionaire that he was at the time, was once spotted in a supermarket filling out a national lottery ticket. The question is, why? He's a millionaire. Something we may never know, right here on Surf 97.3 FM.

an eagle's nest on the head of an old redwood on one of the precipice-footed ridges above Ventana Creek, that jagged country which nothing but a fallen meteor will ever plow. No horseman will ever ride there, and no hunter cross this ridge but the winged ones. No one will steal the eggs from this fortress. The she-eagle is old. Her mate was shot long ago. She is now mated with a son of hers. When lightning blasted her nest, she built it again on the same tree in the splinters of the thunderbolt.

She-Eagle is older than I. She was here when the fires of 85 raged on these ridges. She was lately fledged and dared not hunt ahead of them, but ate scorched meat. The world has changed in her time. Humanity has multiplied, but not here. Men's hopes and thoughts and customs have changed. Their powers are enlarged. Their powers and their follies have become fantastic.

The unstable animal never has been changed so rapidly. The motor and the plane and the Great War have gone over him. And Lenin has lived and Jehovah died, while the mother eagle hunts the same hills, crying the same beautiful and lonely cry, and is never tired, dreams the same dreams, and hears at night the rock slides rattle and thunder in the throats of these living mountains. It is good for man to try all changes, progress and corruption, powers, peace and anguish, not to go down the dinosaur's way until all his capacities have been explored. And it is good for him to know that his needs in nature are no more changed, in fact, in 10,000 years than the beaks of eagles.

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Hey, do you live in Flagler Beach or do you live somewhere out there in the world somewhere? 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Hey, in 1958, there was a plethora of great musical artists making their debut, including Frankie Avalon, Brooke Benton, The Champs, The Chipmunks, Jimmy Clanton, Dee Clark, Floyd Kramer, Bobby Darin, Dion and the Belmonts, Dwayne Eddy, Tommy Edwards, Connie Francis, Bobby Freeman, Don Gibson, Earl Grant, The Kingston Trio came out in 1958, Little Anthony and the Imperials, The Miracles featuring Smokey Robinson, The Olympics, The Playmates, Jack Scott, Neil Sedaka, The Shirelles, Joe South, Johnny Tillotson, Richie Valens, and Jerry Wallace. And those are just a few of the artists that debuted in the year 1958. And we were just 2 years away from 1960. Bringing you a little bit of music history, that's what we do here on The Surf, 97.3 FM.

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6: 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And tomorrow, Palm Coast Animal Control Dangerous Dog Appeal Hearing is scheduled at 1 p.m. at City Hall in Palm Coast regarding the dog Riley belonging to Richard Young of 27 Clarendon Court in Palm Coast. And tomorrow, Bridging Games, it's called. The Flagler Women's Club invites you to come and play bridge. It's progressive and non-progressive. Or other games at 1 o'clock, located 1524 South Central Avenue in Flagler Beach. And it's bingo night at Palm Coast Elks Lodge. That's at 53 Old Kings Road North in Palm Coast. Doors open at 4:30 and the first draw is at 6. And tomorrow, join Flagler County Commissioner Kim Carney for District 3 Town Hall at 5:30 p.m. at the Wickline Senior Center, 700 South Daytona Avenue in Flagler Beach. And if you'd like to donate blood tomorrow, three big red buses will be in town. One will be at the Starbucks, that's at Target, 5100 State Road 100 in Palm Coast from 3 to 5 p.m. Second bus will be at Advent Health of Palm Coast at 60 Memorial Medical Parkway from 9 a.m. to 1. And the third bus will be at Aldi's at 645 Palm Coast Parkway in Palm Coast from 10 a.m. to 3. Miss one of the buses? Like to book an appointment or know when they're coming back? Here's their website, oneblood.org/donate. I'm Captain Kirk with your local Flagler County calendar. Have yourself a wonderful day.

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1: And they died in Birmingham.
2: September 15th, 1963. In Birmingham, Alabama, a tragedy that galvanizes America's civil rights movement. Four black girls are killed when a bomb explodes during Sunday services at the 16th Street Baptist Church. Three Ku Klux Klansmen are eventually convicted for their roles in the blast. 2005, weeks after Hurricane Katrina slams into the Gulf Coast, President George W. Bush speaks from storm-ravaged New Orleans. He acknowledges Washington's failures in responding adequately to the disaster and urges Congress to approve a massive reconstruction program.
3: When the federal government fails to meet such an obligation, I, as president, am responsible for the problem and for the solution.
2: 1935. Nazi Germany enacts the Nuremberg Laws, depriving German Jews of their citizenship. The laws, which also adopt the swastika as Germany's official symbol, are a major step on the road to the Holocaust. 1950. During the Korean War, American-led forces under the United Nations banner stage a daring landing at Incheon. The amphibious assault behind enemy lines leads to the liberation of South Korea's capital, Seoul, from the communist North. 1776. British forces occupy New York during the American Revolution. They remain for the next 7 years until the United States achieves its independence. 1890. Agatha Christie, the mystery writer whose works include Murder on the Orient Express, is born in Torquay, Devon, England. And 1946.
4: We all have a violent demon, all of us. I mean, some more receded than others, but it's there.
2: Oliver Stone, movie director and screenwriter, is born in New York City. Among his films, Platoon, JFK, Natural Born Killers, and Born on the 4th of July. Today in history, September 15th, Tim McGuire, The Associated Press.
5: Tuesday forecast, partly sunny, scattered showers in the afternoon, high of 86, northeast winds 10 to 15 knots, east 2 to 3, moderate chop. On the river, your high tide 11:46, cloudy this evening, warm night, low 78. Wednesday, partly sunny, high of 87. Thursday, partly sunny, scattered showers, high of 85. 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

0: It is a great pleasure to be back on the beach here at Santa Monica.
1: Yay!
0: Now, you must all realize that these appearances are very important to me. Jockey gave me a fresh bleach job just last night, and Pierre has been helping me wax down my board in the back of the Woody on the way over from the airport. Now, at this time, I should like to thank the governor for the foam rubber Huaraches I'm wearing. They are very comfy. And now... Jockey, for goodness sake, tell Teddy to pull up his baggies. And now I'd like to say it's a great pleasure to be your guest at this affair. And I should like to get on with the dance contest. Now, all of you ho daddies, grab your ho mummies and we'll all hike. Stop. Oh, well, they know I'm under pressure. Now, when I say hit it, I want you to make a big, strong wedge with a solid left-hand macaroni. Then hang five and shoot the curl. Now hit it. Ah, you're looking good. Jockey, I wish you'd get Caroline to turn her amplifier down. Pierre, remind me to get Bobby a new reed tomorrow. We all want to get into the act. Yes, I think we have a winner. It's the little couple from over in the corner. No, don't stop the music. Let's bring them up here and give them a big hand.
2: Hi, you big surfer.
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0: Hiya, kids. Hiya.
2: Oh, gosh, this is really exciting.
3: Oh, yeah.
2: What do we win?
0: Well, as the winners of our dance contest, you'll receive an all-expense-paid trip.
3: Oh, really?
0: Yes, an all-expense-paid trip as the first members of the Peace Corps to be sent to Alabama.
3: Oh,

here's one for all the musicians out there. I don't know if some of you sing or you play guitar, drums, keyboards, bass guitar. Maybe you play trumpet, trombone, brass, or woodwind. No matter if you play any kind of instrument, do you know what is the biggest selling musical instrument of all time? Well, according to all known recorded sales data, the harmonica is the world's best-selling musical instrument. 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I'm going to go get me one now, right here on the Surf.

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Thanks for being with me here today, this afternoon, on Surf 97.3 FM. Hey, I thought that our Flagler Beach post office was, you know, kind of on the small side until I read about the nation's smallest post office. It's in Ochippi. It's located in a former tool shed. Yes, a tool shed. Now, during the 1950s, the structure served as a booth for both a post office and a bus station. That's pretty wild, huh? I wonder if it's as small as our little radio station here at Surf 97.3 FM, our little closet. Anyway, enjoy your day, everybody, and thanks for rocking out with us. And

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0: I wish I could sing like that. 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Rhythm and melody.

0: 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Hey, what's shaking out there? Good afternoon to you. It's DJ Surfing Vern live here from the Flagler Beach Pier. It's a beautiful day. Even if it's raining, you know, you just never know how the weather's going to be here, but it's always summertime on the surf. The music's just right, and we're always along right here on the sand. Thanks for tuning in, everybody. Hopefully you're having a great day today. Surf's up.
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0: Bunny, what sort of music was did your mother listen to in her time? Does she remember?
1: Well, in my mother days, what it was, Mama? Calypso.
2: Calypso and Mento.
0: And Mento?
2: Yeah.
0: And you listened to a lot of that?
2: Yeah.
0: What was it like at that time?
2: It was always nice. But Mento was the chief.
0: Do you remember any Mento songs?
2: Well, in the... at those days, we called it first, because...
1: Quadrille.
2: You know, but now they call it Mento.
3: Quadrille is a set dance form from 18th century French ballrooms, borrowed by the English court and brought to Jamaica by English plantation owners. It filtered down to the slaves, who transformed it by adding a distinctive African bounce quality and lively folk Mento style music mix. Them used to nice it up them styling.

0: You used to go out dancing?
1: Yeah, I love dancing. I love music.
0: That's where Bunny gets his love of music. Did you play music when he was a child?
1: Yes. I'd give anything for music.
2: The magic word is more from the latest Mentor Band.
3: Who is that?
4: Oh, it's getting closer.
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6: How you doing?
3: 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It's Mick Jagger and Keith Richards.
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3: Woo! STDs!
6: Now, you're all here for one reason.
3: To rock!
6: Who said that? That's right, Otto. We're here to rock!

0: I just love barbecue. 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
11: Dear Atari Anonymous, ever since my husband Luno returned from Earth with Asteroids, the new Atari home video game, he and the rest of the family do nothing but play Asteroids. Luno says Asteroids is good practice for his interplanetary flights.
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3: This is your 97.3 FM News Minute. Wall Street ended down on Monday, weighed down by losses in NVIDIA and other chip makers, after top executives in the U.S. artificial intelligence companies raised safety concerns and called for a slowdown in the development of AI. And President Donald Trump said Monday the United States is producing more advanced weapons than at any point in the nation's history. He claims that the U.S. weapons factories are running 24-7. And Border Czar Tom Homan said there's no plan for Immigration and Customs Enforcement to sweep the polling locations during the November midterm elections, pushing back on concerns that federal immigration agents could conduct broad enforcement operations at the voting booths. And President Donald Trump said Monday he proposed a $5,000 payment to American adults. It will be delivered, he said, pushing back on Democrats who have questioned whether it can be done. Quote, the $5,000 dividend will happen because the people of our country deserve it, Trump said. And former Senator Joe Manchin, a longtime West Virginian Democrat who left the party in May of 2024 to register as an independent, endorsed Republican Maine Senator Susan Collins on Monday, calling her the soul of the Senate. This is your 97.3 FM News Minute. Have a great day, everyone.
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5: You're so far away. 1988, Mark Knopfler announces the dissolution of Dire Straits. The group did reunite 2 years later, and though they broke up again in 1995, constant speculation of a reunion continued as late as 2023, but remains highly unlikely. 1965, Ford Motor Company is the first automaker to offer an 8-track tape player as an option for its line of vehicles, though the 8-track tapes were in limited availability, mostly in auto parts stores. Believe it or not, in recent years, Dolly Parton and Collective Soul have issued original new collections on 8-track tape.
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2: Tuesday forecast, partly sunny, scattered showers in the afternoon, high of 86, northeast winds 10 to 15 knots, east 2 to 3, moderate chop. On the river, your high tide 1146, cloudy this evening, warm night, low 78. Wednesday, partly sunny. High of 87. Thursday, partly sunny. Scattered showers. High of 85. 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
12: We're getting a new commanding officer.
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13: 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I've been sticking pins in my Frank Burns doll for a year. 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

Surf 97.3 FM with the best of the 60s, 70s, and 80s. One of the bigger artists in the 80s was Bryan Adams, and Bryan Adams is a great rock and roller, plus a great songwriter as well. With hits like Cuts Like a Knife and Heaven and Everything I Do It For You, Bryan Adams was at the top of his game in the 80s and still continues to make music today. But did you know that he is also an established photographer? And one of his biggest moments that he's done in photography is he once photographed Queen Elizabeth II and then ended up on a Canadian stamp. Is there no end or beginning to his talents? That's a little Bryan Adams trivia that you may not have known. And now you do, here on The Surf.

0: 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Well, they are all locked away in the Stafford's World Warehouse of Oldies. 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
3: It's the Girls on the Beach starring that bachelor father chick, Noreen Corcoran, Martin West, Linda Marshall, Stephen Rogers, Anna Capri, Aaron Kincaid, the Crickets, the Beach Boys with Leslie Gore. 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

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So turn it up, feel the ocean breeze, and let's get today's show started right here on the surf, and let's continue with the Satanic Surfers.

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0: The water torch. 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Would you believe it?
1: Pretty hard to believe.
0: Would you believe a quart?

0: I dig shooting the cow. It's so invigorating. I could watch it for hours and hours.
1: How silly is that? Silly Surfers! And that's Beach Bunny catching a wave, right? And before that, we had Beach Boys Surfers Rule. And you know what? Welcome to Flagler Beach. If you're visiting us today, welcome here. The beach is beautiful. Hey, you know, I always think positive, right? The sun is coming out. So it's 83 degrees right now on the beach. And it says it's partly cloudy or mostly cloudy. Nah, it's sunny. We got surf music. We got all kinds of great music coming up. We've got some reggae coming up. Our good friends at 7-Eleven always provide the good coffee to us. And he's got the radio on in the store. It's nice. You walk in and you hear the surf. I love it, man. Hang in there. Go see them. They have some good stuff. They have great coffees. They got these great coffee machines, cappuccinos and all that good stuff. And, of course, I always need the high-energy coffee, right, the Colombian coffee. I love that. Hey, I got some Baja Men. I got some reggae. Let's do it for the 7-Eleven team.

0: All right, this is DJ Gino on the beach here, your beach island and sunshine music station. And guess what? The sun just came out. So hopefully these tracks brought the sun out, right? At least we want to feel that way, that, you know, we brought some sunshine to the this cloudy afternoon, right? But like, as I said earlier, let's think positive. Hey, we got some business to take care of. We got some of our underwriting, donating sponsors. 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
11: Cats are singing the praises of Meow Mix cat food, a tasty combination of the three flavors cats love: tuna, liver, and chicken, each a separate bite-sized morsel. 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

Hey, this is DJ Gino. I got a Flagler Beach moment for you. Flagler Beach shore birds. Birding continues to be one of the most popular activities in beach country. It's always the right time to go birding at Flagler Beach. Visitors can keep their eyes to the skies while exploring our parks and beaches to experience many of the birds that call themselves Florida natives and others that are just passing through. How about the brown pelican or the swallow-tailed kite? Bonaparte's gull, ibis, the willet, Foster's tern, lesser black-backed gull, the gannet, the sanderling, the common grackle, snowy egret, and the great egret. This is many of the 25 species that I just named. And we are here on Surf 97.3, serving Flagler Beach and our neighboring town. Surf's up! DJ Gino on the beach.

Hey, and that's Keith Richards, Take It So Hard, from his first solo album. And, that drumming behind him is Steve Jordan. He's a protege drummer who was working under Charlie Watts, the original drummer of the Stones. And as he got ill, of course, he stepped up to the plate and has become the resident drummer for the Stones. He's such a great 1-2 beat drummer with a hard punch, sort of like Charlie Watts, right? And that was Keith Richards' first solo album, and it's a brilliant record. And if you like that type of twangy guitar, and there's also Ron Wood in there. He kind of double takes a little bit on the guitar. But, the Stones were going through some challenge at that point. I think the egos got in the way between the Glimmer Twins, and if you know who the Glimmer Twins are, right? It's Keith and Mick. But anyway, that is Take It So Hard. That's a great song. I got some Cherry Drops, Surfer Slut.

my Woody, and now you're grabbing his. I saw you putting wax on his board and hugging him, gee whiz. You said you liked my music.

0: All right, that's the Specials with Gangsters from 1987. And that was an album that kind of triggered the ska scene again in the UK. You know, it was very big in the early 60s with bands like the Equals and stuff like that. And then it all kind of rejourned itself in the 70s. And that's one of my favorite albums from the Specials, their first album. And back in that day, in those days, you know, we would actually, I made a correction on this, 1970. And in those days, I would play this on my station, which was at NYU in New York City, and we played it on vinyl. So we had this like maxi single that we had this track from the UK, and we would get stuff from the UK like every week. It was, you know, mailed to us and stuff like that. Sometimes these records would come warped. You know, that's part of the vinyl world anyway. All right, let's take care of some business and we'll be right back.
1: Is dedication?
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3: 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Wall Street ended down on Monday, weighed down by losses in NVIDIA and other chip makers, after top executives in the U.S. artificial intelligence companies raised safety concerns and called for a slowdown in the development of AI. And President Donald Trump said Monday the United States is producing more advanced weapons than at any point in the nation's history. He claims that the U.S. weapons factories are running 24-7. And Border Czar Tom Homan said there's no plan for Immigration and Customs Enforcement to sweep the polling locations during the November midterm elections, pushing back on concerns that federal immigration agents could conduct broad enforcement operations at the voting booths. And President Donald Trump said Monday he proposed a $5,000 payment to American adults. It will be delivered, he said, pushing back on Democrats who have questioned whether it can be done. Quote, the $5,000 dividend will happen because the people of our country deserve it, Trump said. And former Senator Joe Manchin, a longtime West Virginian Democrat who left the party in May of 2024 to register as an independent, endorsed Republican Maine Senator Susan Collins on Monday, calling her the soul of the Senate. This is your 97.3 FM News Minute. Have a great day, everyone.
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Hello from This Day in Music, where we look at musical events from the past 50 years. On this day, September the 15th, 1984, Frankie Goes to Hollywood's Relax became the longest-running chart hit since Engelbert Humperdinck's Release Me, after spending 43 weeks on the UK singles chart. In 1990, the Steve Miller Band had a UK number one with The Joker, 16 years after its first release. The song topped the US Billboard Hot 100 in early 1974. More than 16 years later, it reached number one in the US singles chart after being used in Great Deal, a Hugh Johnson-directed television ad for Levi's, thus holding the record for the longest gap between transatlantic chart toppers. In 1997, a 34-year-old man was awarded more than £20,000 by a French court after he lost his hearing when he stood too close to loudspeakers at a U2 concert in 1993. In 2004, Ramones guitarist Johnny Ramone died in Los Angeles after a five-year battle with prostate cancer. He was a founding member of the Ramones, who were a major influence on many punk and 90s bands, and they scored the 1997 hit single Sheenery's a Punk Rocker. And on this day in 2008, Pink Floyd keyboard player and founder member Rick Wright died aged 65 from cancer. Wright appeared on the group's first album, The Piper at the Gates of Dawn, in 1967, alongside Syd Barrett, Roger Waters and Nick Mason. In 2005, Pink Floyd reunited for the first time in 24 years for the Live 8 concert in London's Hyde Park. Wright had also contributed vocals and keyboards to Gilmour's 2006 solo album, On an Island. More from This Day in Music at thisdaymusic.com.

0: Tuesday forecast, partly sunny, scattered showers in the afternoon, high of 86, northeast winds 10 to 15 knots, east 2 to 3, moderate chop. On the river, your high tide 11:46, cloudy this evening, warm night, low 78. Wednesday, partly sunny, high of 87. Thursday, partly sunny, scattered showers, high of 85. 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
1: Dig it!

All right, that's The Who. I Can't Explain from 1965, Early Who. I like the Early Who music on Decca Records in the United States. The producer was Kit Lambert in those days. And I got something new for you. I'm going to play a song by Cheap Trick, and it's called All Washed Up, and it's from their new album. That's the title track. It's been out about 4 months, and I finally got it in here. And take a listen and let me know. This is DJ Gino on the Beach on Surf 97.3 FM.

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0: 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Are you ready for all that?

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3: 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Naughty Pets is located at 919 North Ocean Shore Boulevard in Flagler Beach, and they also have two locations in Ormond Beach. More information can be found on their website, www.naughtypets.com, spelled N-A-U-T-I. 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
4: 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The 1940s brought a flurry of mobile activity to Flagler's coast as World War II became the subject of our nation's concern. Local residents served as lookouts for airplanes, submarines, and any other suspicious movement in the air or off the shores. The Coast Guard trained the civilians to help staff the many spotter towers that dotted the beach. And there's a historical fact right here about our city of Flagler Beach.
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11: 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That would be hysterical. Phil,
12: 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Say no.
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2: 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I'm running through a meadow. I'm peeing on everything.
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1: Phil, no. What are you doing? Phil, help me. Phil, no. Somebody get me off this thing. 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
1: 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Phil, help me.
3: 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Marmaduke. Look at the perfect position here. Marmaduke in the barrel.
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Hey, that's Bad Company, Rock Steady from 1974. And, you know, that track was written by Mick Ralphs. Of course, this one was sung by Paul Rodgers, right? But if you know the background to that, that song actually appeared on the All the Young Dudes album with Mata Hoople. And it was originally written for that album by Mick Ralphs. And then, you know, when they formed this band, they wanted a heavier edge. And they did it. And it's such a great song. Hey, I got some small faces for you. Ichiku Park reached number one in 66 in the UK at BBC, right? So this is DJ Gino on Surf 97.3, your Beach Island and Sunshine Music Station.

That's Blood, Sweat, and Tears. You Made Me So Very Happy with the late, great David Clayton, and blue-eyed soul singer of that period. He was fantastic in those days. This is DJ Gino on Surf 97.3 FM, your Beach Island and Sunshine Music Station. I hope you are having a great evening. And if you're traveling on State Road 100, or if you're on I-95, or if you're any highway on the world, stay focused, stay tuned. Hey, keep it locked on Surf 97.3. I got a song by Blue Oyster Cult. It's called Godzilla, 1977. They started to get top 40, you know, after Agents of Fortune in 1976. And so the second album was Godzilla in 77, and this was a very favorite song on top rock radio in those days. Let's have a listen. Surf 97.3.

0: Out on the west coast of America, a new sound was born, the surfing sound. The boys who invented it are making their first television appearance in Britain on Ready, Steady, Go. The Beach Boys.
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0: And that is Barrington, Under the Sensitive Sky. What a great song. That's a tropical beat and had me moving in my chair as well. And prior to, we had Dennis Wilson, Pacific Ocean Blues. And that track is from his first and only solo album. You know, to think the amazing music he would have contributed if he would have continued making solo music. I love that album. It's a solo album he did during that 70s period, just before he passed. And it's just a brilliant album. And there's a couple of tracks on some of the later Beach Boys albums that he sings on and co-wrote. Certainly great music, and he just had a wonderful voice. And this is DJ Gino on Surf 97.3 FM, your Beach Island and Sunshine music station. Let's take care of some business, and then we'll be right back.
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2: 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Barnhill's is the home of the Maryland crab cakes and other seafood. Barnhill's also has steak, crepes, both sweet and savory, and many other unique dishes. 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
0: 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The teens all rushed the stage at the stadium there, and it was just havoc. And it was the song All My Loving that became really the track that kind of blew it out. And it's such a beautiful song because it was issued in the United States in 64 on Meet the Beatles, which it already had been issued in 63 in the UK. So let's do this. I got a couple of Beatles songs. We're going to do All My Loving, and then we're going to do a twofer. You know, I will do a twofer because it's Tuesday, right? So we'll throw in a twofer. And I'm going to do one from Abbey Road, which kind of ends the Beatles, right? So here you have it, the Beatles, All My Loving, Surf 97.3 FM.
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0: This is DJ Gino on the beach on Surf 97.3 FM, your beach island and sunshine music station. And that is Led Zeppelin, the Rain Song from 1973 from the Houses of the Holy. We had the Beatles set above that. And hey, just announced today at Pontevedra Concert Hall, they're pleased to announce a Night Ranger Thursday, February 11th. And that show is for sale today. They went on sale actually today. And the Pontevedra Concert Hall is actually presenting Night Ranger on Thursday, February 11th. And they're a great band. I mean, these guys sold millions and millions of records. And if you like that kind of music, like good, you know, 80s hard rock, you know, and very big on FM radio in the day, check them out. They're going to be at Pontevedra Concert Hall. Hey, I got some business to take care of. And then we're going to play a song from 1964 and actually 62, Four Seasons. It reached number one in the States in the charts here, and it's called Sherry. So we'll be right back. Let's take care of some business and catch up soon.
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3: 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And tomorrow, Palm Coast Animal Control Dangerous Dog Appeal Hearing is scheduled at 1 p.m. at City Hall in Palm Coast regarding the dog Riley belonging to Richard Young of 27 Clarendon Court in Palm Coast. And tomorrow, Bridging Games, it's called. The Flagler Women's Club invites you to come and play bridge. 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And it's bingo night at Palm Coast Elks Lodge. That's at 53 Old Kings Road North in Palm Coast. Doors open at 4:30 and the first draw is at 6. And tomorrow, join Flagler County Commissioner Kim Carney for District 3 Town Hall at 5:30 p.m. at the Wickline Senior Center, 700 South Daytona Avenue in Flagler Beach. And if you'd like to donate blood tomorrow, three big red buses will be in town. One will be at the Starbucks, that's at Target, 5100 State Road 100 in Palm Coast from 3 to 5 p.m. Second bus be at Advent Health of Palm Coast at 60 Memorial Medical Parkway from 9 a.m. to 1. And the third bus will be at Aldi's at 645 Palm Coast Parkway in Palm Coast from 10 a.m. to 3. Miss one of the buses? Like to book an appointment or know when they're coming back? Here's their website, oneblood.org/donate. I'm Captain Kirk with your local Flagler County calendar. Have yourself a wonderful day.

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0: Coast, President George W. Bush speaks from storm-ravaged New Orleans. He acknowledges Washington's failures in responding adequately to the disaster and urges Congress to approve a massive reconstruction program.
1: When the federal government fails to meet such an obligation, I, as president, am responsible for the problem and for the solution.
0: 1935. Nazi Germany enacts the Nuremberg Laws, depriving German Jews of their citizenship. The laws, which also adopt the swastika as Germany's official symbol, are a major step on the road to the Holocaust. 1950. During the Korean War, American-led forces under the United Nations banner stage a daring landing at Incheon. The amphibious assault behind enemy lines leads to the liberation of South Korea's capital, Seoul, from the communist North. 1776. British forces occupy New York during the American Revolution. They remain for the next 7 years until the United States achieves its independence. 1890. Agatha Christie, the mystery writer whose works include Murder on the Orient Express, is born in Torquay, Devon, England. And 1946.
2: We all have a violent demon. All of us. I mean, some more receded than others, but it's there.
0: Oliver Stone, movie director and screenwriter, is born in New York City. Among his films, Platoon, JFK, Natural Born Killers, and Born on the 4th of July. Today in history, September 15th, Tim McGuire, The Associated Press.
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4: 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Get ready for this one. The longest fish in the world is actually a type of shark. Reaching lengths of 40 feet, the whale shark is seriously huge, and it holds the title as the largest fish in the sea. 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Their main meal is plankton, which they eat by filter feeding. They can scoop up a huge amount of water and scoop out all the tiny plants and animals. It's pretty tough to catch a person like that. Once again, this has been Josh the Walrus from Surf 97.3 with your Ocean Fun Fact.
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Hey, this is DJ Gino. I got a Flagler Beach moment for you. Flagler Beach shore birds. Birding continues to be one of the most popular activities in beach country. It's always the right time to go birding at Flagler Beach. Visitors can keep their eyes to the skies while exploring our parks and beaches to experience many of the birds that call themselves Florida natives and others that are just passing through. How about the brown pelican or the swallow-tailed kite? Bonaparte's gull, ibis, the willet, Foster's the gannet, the sanderling, the common grackle, snowy egret, and the great egret. This is many of the 25 species that I just named. And we are here on Surf 97.3, serving Flagler Beach and our neighboring town. Surf's up! DJ Gino on the beach.

Baby, come back. UB40 and Pato Banton. You know what Pato means in Spanish? It means duck. So that's Duck Banton from Jamaica, man, you know. And you know that song was actually written in the late 60s. It was

0: out by a band called The Equals, which they recorded one single in the United States, and it featured Eddie Grant. Eddie Grant actually wrote that song with a guy by the name of Derv Gordon, who actually remained in The Equals in Jamaica, in the Caribbean, until 2000, I believe it was 2017. And so that's a remake that was done probably in the late 80s, early 90s by UB40 and Pato Banton. And before that, we had Smith, Baby It's You, from 1969. That reached number 5 in the singles charts. And the Four Seasons Sherry reached number 1 in 1962. I got more music for you. 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
1: I didn't want to be the front man, but a band excited me. Because it was adventurous. It was like getting to be a pirate. We can't do that anymore. They don't exist. But rock and roll bands were pretty close. When we had to start the band, we needed a PA system. I was responsible enough to have credit at the music store. So I became the leader of the band. Totally unwilling, but...
2: Because you had the credit.
1: Because I had credit at the music store to protect my interests. From that, I had a knack for it. And I realized very early on that you had to have a sense of business to survive in entertainment.

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1: I made me a promise to Bubba in Vietnam that as soon as the war was over, we'd go in partners. He'd be the captain of the shrimp boat and I'd be his first mate. But now that he's dead, that means I gotta be the captain.
2: Our shrimp boat captain.
1: Yes, sir. A promise is a promise, Lieutenant Dan.
2: Now hear them! Private Gump here is gonna be your shrimp boat captain. Well, I'll tell you what, Gilligan, the day that you are a shrimp boat captain, I will come and be your first mate. If you're ever a shrimp boat captain, that's the day I'm an astronaut.
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Hey, that's Rob Bonfiglio. And, you know, he's an American guitarist, songwriter, producer. He's toured with Brian Wilson's band and serves as guitar and musical director of Wilson Phillips. He's married to Carrie Wilson, so he's got some great music out there. I listen to him a lot lately, and we have him here on The Surf, a good friend of Vern's and a good friend of the station. And top of the set, we had Jimmy Buffett doing Sail on Sailor. That's a new entry in our list here, and that one is actually a Beach Boys song, you know, originally written by the Beach Boys. And then we had the Wogles. They hail from Athens, Georgia. I love that sound. Hey, about some Eric Clapton. I got Father's Eyes on Surf 97.3 FM. Your sunshine music, or actually your beach island and sunshine music station. We'll be right back.

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0: unbelievable.
1: And that's EMF, You're Unbelievable. That is the psychedelic dance sound of the early 90s in the UK. It was a couple of years of that, and great song from EMF. And hey, don't forget, we got DJ Owen. He's coming up in about 20 minutes, and he's going to rock you into the evening. He plays some great, great straightforward rock and roll. And don't forget, you know, this is a PSA from Palm Coast. Serve your community. Now accepting applications for volunteer boards, code enforcement boards, review code violation cases, and help maintain community standards throughout Palm Coast. 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So city council on land use, development, and long-range planning for Palm Coast. 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Well, apply now at palmcoast.government/boards. This PSA is opened until the positions are filled, okay? So good luck. Try it out and work for the city. It's a great, great community. I live there. I love it. And I'm part of, the Flagler Beach community here as well. I'm glad to be on the radio for you on Surf 97.3 FM, your beach island and sunshine music station. Hey, we'll be right back. We got a couple more songs. I'm going to wind down the evening for you. And just stick around. Stay tuned. 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
4: This is your 97.3 FM News Minute. Wall Street ended down on Monday, weighed down by losses in NVIDIA and other chip makers, after top executives in the U.S. artificial intelligence companies raised safety concerns and called for a slowdown in the development of AI. And President Donald Trump said Monday the United States is producing more advanced weapons than at any point in the nation's history. He claims that the U.S. weapons factories are running 24-7. And Border Czar Tom Homan said there's no plan for Immigration and Customs Enforcement to sweep the polling locations during the November midterm elections, pushing back on concerns that federal immigration agents could conduct broad enforcement operations at the voting booths. And President Donald Trump said Monday he proposed a $5,000 payment to American adults. It will be delivered, he said, pushing back on Democrats who have questioned whether it can be done. Quote, the $5,000 dividend will happen because the people of our country deserve it, Trump said. And former Senator Joe Manchin, a longtime West Virginia Democrat who left the party in May of 2024 to register as an independent, endorsed Republican Maine Senator Susan Collins on Monday, calling her the soul of the Senate. This is your 97.3 FM News Minute. Have a great day, everyone.
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6: Tuesday forecast, partly sunny, scattered showers in the afternoon, high of 86, northeast winds 10 to 15 knots, east 2 to 3, moderate chop. On the river, your high tide 11:46, cloudy this evening, warm night, low 78. Wednesday, partly sunny, high of 87. Thursday, partly sunny, scattered showers, high of 85. 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

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Enjoy the beautiful evening along our Flagler Beach coast. Until next time, which is tomorrow evening, stay safe, stay positive, and keep riding the waves of great rock and roll till your beach island and sunshine music station keeps you rocking. So surf's up. Hey, we got Owen coming up. DJ Owen, he's going to rock you. He's going to have some great straightforward rock and roll. And I'm going to say goodnight. Peace and love. Stay safe. And let's do another goodnight song. And it's called Thank You and Goodnight by the Angels on Surf 97.3.

0: 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So join us for the fast paced fun, the best hits ever, the jingles, the commercials you haven't heard in a zillion years, and lots more. 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
3: 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Barnhill's is the home of the Maryland crab cakes and other seafood. 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
4: Last night, you had the enchilada combo platter. This morning, the three cheese omelet with broccoli. This afternoon, you're a ticking time bomb. Because of you, A simple elevator ride is suddenly a 42-floor plummet into the very bowels of hell.
5: You take my breath away.
4: Who did it? 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
4: So crack open an ice-cold Bud Light, oh ninja of the nasty. And while you're at it, crack open a

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11: Hey, I like that hat, man. You sell men's clothes? Where you got that?
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11: Well, I get the feeling you've been kissed a lot. You know, I'm afraid I'd suffer by comparison.
13: You like men at work?

0: Which men?
1: Men at work.
0: Where do they work?
1: No, they don't. They're a music group.
0: What do they call themselves?
1: 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Well, what about the police?
0: What about them?
1: You heard them?
0: No, but I've seen them.
1: What, a concert?
0: No, behind you.
2: 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I thought this was a party! 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

Surf 97.3 FM, you're listening to the Big O on the radio, DJ Owen. And to get this hour of music underway, that was Aerosmith with Big 10-inch Record. That track appeared on their 1975 album, Toys in the Attic, and was a cover of a song originally made by Bull Moose Jackson, a rhythm and blues singer and saxophone player who was active back in the early part of the 1950s. And I just really love how they included the horn section for that old-school rhythm and blues feel to it. I think Aerosmith did an excellent job covering that track. Now, this concert is not until February, but it recently was announced a few days ago, and the tickets for it went on sale this past Friday. Coming up Thursday, February 11th, 2027, at the Pontevedra Concert Hall, it's going to be 80s rock legends Night Ranger. Night Ranger have sold over 17 million albums worldwide and have performed across more than 4,000 stages and captivated a radio audience that exceeds $1 billion. The band has transcended the arena rock sound and style well beyond that era and continue to grow their ever-evolving fan base. If you go to see Night Ranger, you're going to hear all kinds of instantly recognizable hit singles, including Sister Christian, Don't Tell Me You Love Me, When You Close Your Eyes, and of course, You Can Still Rock in America. Over the years, the band has also made notable contributions to and featured in many different areas of global media and pop culture. Night Ranger has been touring around the globe, and their latest album, As the Album and the Band Played On, was released in 2021. Tickets are available online or through the Pontevedra Concert Hall box office. Again, Night Ranger, 80s rock legends. They're going to be performing at the Pontevedra Concert Hall Thursday, February 11th. The tickets are on sale now. They're going to open the doors at 6. 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

0: Gunsmoke. Around Dodge City and in the territory on West, there's just one way to handle the killers and the spoilers, and that's with a U.S. Marshal and the smell of gun smoke. Gunsmoke, starring William Conrad. The transcribed story of the violence that moved west with young America. And the story of a man who moved with it.
1: I'm that man. Matt Dillon, United States Marshal. The first man they look for and the last they want to meet. It's a chancy job, and it makes a man watchful and a little lonely.

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1: 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And tomorrow, Palm Coast Animal Control Dangerous Dog Appeal Hearing is scheduled at 1 p.m. at City Hall in Palm Coast regarding the dog Riley belonging to Richard Young of 27 Clarendon Court in Palm Coast. 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And it's bingo night at Palm Coast Elks Lodge. That's at 53 Old Kings Road North in Palm Coast. Doors open at 4:30 and the first draw is at 6. And tomorrow, join Flagler County Commissioner Kim Carney for District 3 Town Hall at 5:30 p.m. at the Wickline Senior Center, 700 South Daytona Avenue in Flagler Beach. And if you'd like to donate blood tomorrow, three big red buses will be in town. One will be at the Starbucks, that's at Target, 5100 State Road 100 in Palm Coast from 3 to 5 p.m. Second bus be at Advent Health of Palm Coast at 60 Memorial Medical Parkway from 9 a.m. to 1. And the third bus will be at Aldi's at 645 Palm Coast Parkway in Palm Coast from 10 a.m. to 3. Miss one of the buses? Like to book an appointment or know when they're coming back? Here's their website, oneblood.org/donate. I'm Captain Kirk with your local Flagler County calendar. Have yourself a wonderful day.

0: Tuesday forecast, partly sunny, scattered showers in the afternoon, high of 86, northeast winds 10 to 15 knots, east 2 to 3, moderate chop. On the river, your high tide 11:46, cloudy this evening, warm night, low 78. Wednesday, partly sunny, high of 87. Thursday, partly sunny, scattered showers, high of 85. 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
3: 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Next Door has ice-cold beer on draft, as well as an extensive wine list, ranging from Napa Valley to Bordeaux. 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
5: 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The Flagler Beach Democratic Club invites you to come join their meetings monthly. They meet on the second Wednesday of every month at the Flagler Women's Club at 1524 South Central Avenue in Flagler Beach. The meetings start at 6 p.m. and you'll hear from interesting speakers, you'll meet like-minded neighbors, and learn how to get actively involved in what promises to be a busy election year. Everyone is welcome at the Flagler Beach Democratic Club. 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
3: 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Oh yeah, they make affogato. 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It's ice cream with a shot of espresso. And yes, it is that good. If you have any questions about their cool and refreshing drinks, ices, or ice creams, they are there Sunday to Thursday, 12:30 to 7:30, Friday and Saturday, 12:30 to 9. They can be reached at 386-338-3072. That's 386-338-3072. They look forward to helping you enjoy something really good. Uncle Louie G's Authentic Italian Ice from New York. 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

Hello from This Day in Music, where we look at musical events from the past 50 years. On this day, September the 15th, 1984, Frankie Goes to Hollywood's Relax became the longest-running chart hit since Engelbert Humperdinck's Release Me, after spending 43 weeks on the UK singles chart. In 1990, the Steve Miller Band had a UK number one with The Joker, 16 years after its first release. The song topped the US Billboard Hot 100 in early 1974. More than 16 years later, it reached number one in the US singles chart after being used in Great Deal, a Hugh Johnson-directed television ad for Levi's, thus holding the record for the longest gap between transatlantic chart toppers. In 1997, a 34-year-old man was awarded more than £20,000 by a French court after he lost his hearing when he stood too close to loudspeakers at a U2 concert in 1993. In 2004, Ramones guitarist Johnny Ramone died in Los Angeles after a five-year battle with prostate cancer. He was a founding member of the Ramones, who were a major influence on many punk and 90s bands when they scored the 1997 hit single Sheena Is a Punk Rocker. And on this day in 2008, Pink Floyd keyboard player and founder member Rick Wright died aged 65 from cancer. Wright appeared on the group's first album, The Piper at the Gates of Dawn, in 1967, alongside Syd Barrett, Roger Waters and Nick Mason. In 2005, Pink Floyd reunited for the first time in 24 years for the Live 8 concert in London's Hyde Park. Wright had also contributed vocals and keyboards to Gilmour's 2006 solo album, On an Island. More from This Day in Music at thisdaymusic.com.